0: good. It's so good. Seen it for both siblings now. Malcolm Todd covered it for his Like a Virgin a few weeks ago. Now you get the OG Audrey Hobart doing her thing. So sick.
1: So sick. It's Like a Virgin, more like all the versions. You get every version of the song that you can from every sibling that you want. I love this texture shouting out. We saw Audrey in Brisbane and she was amazing. I bet she was. Now, let's talk about the cover. The clue we've been saying, it's a song about something you wear. You've been letting us know on 0439757. Sorry, I just gave up on the number there.
0: Triple dippy.
1: The main point is, what are your ideas? And we've got Ben from North Melbourne saying, people do wear apple bottom jeans, not to mention that it's an absolute classic tune as well. So you know what we're talking about. We're talking about Low from Flo Rida.

0: Oh, my God.
1: The memory I have attached to this playing at my year 9 dance and this being the song of the moment. I mean, it still is in 2026. This is the song of the moment. Will Phoebe cover it? I mean, Audrey Herbert cover it? I'm losing my marbles here. Let's go to Joe in Melbourne. Joe, please pull it all together. What song about something you wear do you reckon Audrey Herbert's going to cover this morning?
2: I think the clue is it's been a long time coming. It could be Taylor Swift, Cardigan.
1: Ooh.

Swifties swaying and praying, hoping that it's this. We will have to wait and see just one song until we get a cover from Audrey Hobart. You're on Triple J right here. It's the Jungle Giants, A Moment Like That.

0: It's about 10 minutes past 8. You're with Concetta and Luca on Triple J. And that was The Jungle Giants, A Moment Like That. And it's sort of time for A Moment Like This. That's a cover from Audrey Hobart. Triple
1: J. Like a Version.
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3: Before Like a Version and after Like a Version is kind of the anchor point of an Australian musician's life, I think.

0: pretty intimidating song. Like, you hear it and it sounds like the uncoverable.
1: The verses are great. They're so well written and they make me feel really sexy when I'm singing them.
2: Black Conversion on Triple J.
3: Yes, indeedy. We are so lucky to be joined by Audrey Hobart for Like Version this morning. The original is done. The cover is only moments away. And this feels like, I don't know, this feels like incredible timing because it was only just over a year ago that you spoke to Triple J's very own Abby and Tyrone, yes, in what was your first official solo radio interview. Mm-hmm. And now about 12 months have passed and album is out. Bunch of singles. Toured the whole goddamn world. Like a Version happening today. How do you look back on the last 12 months? Is whirlwind the word? Are you okay? It feels like it's all hitting you in this moment.
4: I've been processing.
5: Mm-hmm. Yeah.
4: I have been. And I think the thing that I've let crash down upon me in the way that it should have a while ago is that it's a lot and however I'm feeling is okay. Mm-hmm.

0: And as long, I think the only antidote, the only cure is to just be as present in the moment as you possibly can be. Mm-hmm. But yes, I'm so excited. I'm so excited. It's great. Yes.
1: Yeah. Well, you know what's amazing about you is you're so good at songwriting. And I think for anyone listening who may not know your lore, to find out that you began in screenwriting before you came to songwriting, I think it's really interesting. Can you tell us just about your beginnings with screenwriting?
0: Yeah. Well, I just knew I wanted to be that when I was in high school. Like, I always loved to perform and I always loved to write. But I really fell in love with the idea of being the person behind your favorite TV show, your favorite character, your favorite movie, whatever. Those are the people that I have found myself looking up to the most. I just think I'm a writer first. And I have found that I really love writing songs too, because I love music. And it combines this kind of mysterious aspect of songwriting, which is the melody part. It's all like that part cannot be explained, but I can explain like lyric writing. It's kind of, I'm still working on explaining it. That's what's so fun about songwriting, is it feels very mysterious.
1: Do you still remember, like, was it an aha moment for you when you were like getting into that songwriting, being like, wait, I think I can do this? Is it visceral, that kind of memory?
0: Yeah, I had a feeling like that with my song Sex in the City, when it was an early song that I wrote. And I remember feeling a sense of pride that it was the first time where I was like, I think I will probably sing this song. Like, I think whatever that means for my life, I'm willing to follow it, because I feel so strongly about having written this and I want to be the person delivering the message.
1: Versus like when you were writing for other people,
0: yeah,
1: and then it was like slowly that process of being like, no, this is for me to sing.
0: Mm-hmm.
1: That must feel very, I don't know, that just feels like a very beautiful journey.
0: Yeah, it doesn't feel like it is something I chose to do.
1: Yes.
0: Which is cool. And it feels like a very fun kind of like, this sometimes feels like a weird detour, but nothing is like a detour. It's like, it's all life. It just,
1: yeah.
2: Well, let's get into this cover right here, right now. The original is done and it was an absolute beaut. So time to reveal. It's a song about something you wear. What song are you covering this morning?
0: I'm covering Earrings by Malcolm Todd.
2: Wow. He was the first ever sibling to cover his own sibling in the Like a Virgin studio,
0: yeah,
2: and now you have become the second only a few weeks later.
0: Oh, that would make my parents so proud. That would.
2: I mean, other than like the obvious of sort of returning the favor and creating this beautiful loop in this circle, why this song specifically?
0: Well, Malcolm is someone who I could talk about at length in this way and have before. His work ethic is ironclad. He lives and breathes music. He basically, from the time he has started, he has not stopped. He has always been the same musician, even though, you know, you evolve and you grow. He's just always been the same guy. And he's really also writing these songs too. So to see a song of his from his first project be so big, I think it's sick. I think it's sick. And it feels like people catching up.
2: Yeah.
0: That's what it feels like. When something like this happens or has happened, which is like something that he put out 2 years ago, becoming so huge now, it to me is the explanation is people have caught up.
1: Wow. That's a good way of putting it.
0: Which makes him ahead of the curve, which I've always felt in my soul that he is.
2: So whatever Malcolm Todd single is coming out right now, 3 or 4 years is going to be huge. It's going to be freaking massive.
0: Yeah. And it's this album that he has coming out is like,
2: oh, it's so good.
0: Yeah, it's going to, I think it's already has changed his life.
1: Wow.
0: I think it's just going to change everything.
1: This is huge.
2: We love to see this. Let's get it in the Like a Virgin studio this morning on this beautiful Friday. Audrey Hobart covering Malcolm Todd, Earrings. Whenever you're ready, it's all yours.
0: All right.

0: get out of it. Love you, Malcolm.
1: Yeah.
2: Yes, love you, Malcolm. Love you, Malcolm. Oh, my God. What a little treat on Triple J Breakfast. There it is, for like version, Audrey Hobart covering her very own brother, Malcolm Todd. The song was Earrings, a treat to get on this Friday morning. How did it feel?
0: Oh, my gosh. I had fun. Great song. Fun for me to just kind of like not be like with like all my songs, but to just sing. It's inspiring. It's like, I'm great song. Love him.
1: Oh, yeah. Honestly, you could tell you were having fun and hearing the song in like your higher register. It just sounded really beautiful. Yeah. So I'm so happy to hear you had fun. Look, now you've both covered each other and you've written music together. Can I please just ask, like, do you think we'll ever get a Malcolm and Audrey song sung together? Is that in the pipeline?
0: Yeah. Cause if, you know, it's not going to be us making it happen. It will be my mother. It will. 100%. Someday. Whenever it's right.
1: Love. Whenever it's right.
0: It might be a Christmas song. Who knows?
1: Ooh, ooh.
0: Nothing has happened. I just in my head thought that might be a good idea. So maybe look out for that. I would actually love to do a Christmas song. Oh, with Malcolm.
1: My God.
0: Yeah.
1: Please.
0: Yeah.
2: That is an incredible tease. December, look the hell out.
0: Yeah. Maybe next December. Yeah.
1: Mariah Carey in the bin. It is now time for Malcolm Todd and Audrey Hobart new Christmas song.
2: Man, thanks so much for hanging this morning. So what does sort of the back end of 2026 look like for you?
0: Just more being on the road and then, just getting back to being bored. I mean, it's like, I think it's really important. Like, and by that, I mean, just slowing down for a little bit.
2: Full switch off. I saw after the Europe tour, you went countryside completely.
0: Yeah, I did. Yeah, it was great. But I knew that I'm out for the rest of the year, which I'm really excited about. It's already been very fun. I love performing. I love my crew and my band and everyone I live with on the road. So you can't really complain. You just got to look at the ceiling and smile and, yeah.
1: I love that. Yeah. Let's all look at the ceiling and smile. Audrey Hobart, it's truly been a pleasure having you in for like a version and getting to talk to you.
0: Yeah.
1: All the best for the rest of the year.
0: Thank you, guys.
1: It is Concetta and Luca with you on your Friday morning. Stay with us. We'll tell you who's doing like a version next week right after this.
0: Woo!

0: Kamatin Mamritin, Tajit Narandar. All my dog wondered in Marike, and I am all my oil, and a couple of Dundre Mara. Jit Nah, Marka Perola.
1: God, I love that song. Drifting yeah. Clouds, Rarandar, right there on Triple J Breakfast. It's Concetta and Luca with you. And speaking of songs I love, Audrey Hobart just nailed her like a version, covering her own brother's song, Earrings.

0: I love this text. It's just, Audrey Hepburn is the best. She is the best. It's so, cool to have met her. She's such a superstar. And Jared sort of summed it up. Really love the way Audrey returned the ball with a serve to her brother, like Malcolm Todd did vice versa the other week. That's it.
1: Yeah, it's such a good cover just on its own, but for it to be wrapped in this like beautiful family context is such a nice little treat.
0: 100%. We know that the fandom is fed, but we want to hear your thoughts on 0439757555 about the cover. We've got Rhino on the line. What did you think of the cover this morning?
2: Oh, I loved it. She nailed it. It was just so perfect.
0: I know. She was
2: It was everything.
0: And just a delight of an artist, wouldn't you say?
2: Oh, absolutely. I went to both of her Melbourne shows.
1: Nice.
0: That's amazing.
2: Just awesome.
0: That is so good. I love the dedication going to both. Thank you, Rhino. And we've got Katie on the line. Katie, did you have a feeling that Audrey was going to cover Earrings?
3: Yes, as soon as I heard the clue, I was like, this is Earrings by Malcolm Todd.
0: Yes, I knew there'd be fans dialed in, of course. I'm so happy that you got it. What did you think of the cover in the end?
3: Oh, it was amazing. I loved it so much. I listened to the Malcolm Todd cover by Phoebe, and my whole family loves them both. Aww. Like, we love all their music, and I love them so much.
1: Hell yeah. Okay. Hell yeah.
0: Love you, Queen, and your family can all absolutely go back-to-back watching the two covers. When it drops on the YouTube, we can all do that and celebrate today's original and cover from Audrey Ho. But it is Concerta and Luca with you on your Friday, and as we wrap up one cover, we look to next week and who is coming through, Luca.
1: Oh my word. In the Like a Virgin studio next Friday. It's the return of that boy Quan.

0: Returning to the Like A Virgin studio for the second time. If you don't know, he covered Kendrick Lamar's All Right back in 2018. And while you're on the Triple J YouTube watching Audrey Hobart's cover and Malcolm Todd's cover, add that one to the queue as well.
1: 100%. Get a few going.
0: Add some That Boy Kwabi covering Kendrick in there. He's been killing it, man. He just dropped an album at the start of the month. He's been touring with Baker Boy all around the freaking country. And he'll be with us for an original and a cover next Friday. Let's get That Boy Kwabi's track Pride right here on Triple J.

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1: Colour your cheese right there, Muevelo on Triple J Breakfast. It's Concetta and Luca with you. We've just passed 8:30. Let's get some news.
2: Morning, Jack James with the Triple J News Update. The UN says it's deeply concerned by the escalation of hostilities in Lebanon, including Israeli strikes in southern Beirut and mass evacuations of the south of the country. UN spokesperson Stefan Dujarric says that the Office for the Coordination of Humanitarian Assistance is deeply concerned about the displacement of civilians.
3: Collective shelters in Tyre and Saida are reportedly full. Families are once again being forced to flee their homes under conditions that are intolerable for any human being.
2: An Austrian court has convicted and sentenced a man to 15 years in jail for planning an attack on a Taylor Swift concert in Vienna nearly 2 years ago. The plot was thwarted, but Austrian authorities still cancelled Swift's three concerts in August 2024. Nauru has withdrawn $30.5 million from a trust established with the Australian government under the asylum seeker deportee deal. The Australian government has repeatedly refused to publicly release the specifics of the deal. Australian company Officeworks is set to move hundreds of highly skilled technology jobs offshore. Officeworks will replace its Australian customer service staff with staff in the Philippines while setting up an office for sales, technology and AI in India. In sport, New South Wales have swept the Women's State of Origin series, winning Game 3 in Sydney last night. St Kilda has had its slowest start to a match since 1957 in their 52-point loss to Hawthorn last night. And a drag queen and climate activist known as Patty Gonia is fighting a trademark lawsuit from outdoor clothing company Patagonia.
4: Uh-oh. Now sissy that wow.
5: Okay, tell us about Patagonia. I've never heard of it before. Who is she?
2: So Patagonia is the drag name of Wynn Wiley from the US, who's built this huge following online. They've got almost 2 million followers on Instagram. And her shtick is that she raises money for multiple charities while doing crazy things that, you know, you wouldn't usually see a drag queen doing. We're talking cross-country skiing.
5: Wow.
2: We're talking hikes that go for several hundred kilometres.
6: Sick.
2: All in full drag. And usually she gets to the end of the hike and still looks just as good as she did when she set off.
5: So
2: it makes sense, right?
5: The Patagonia. Name, the name makes sense. Yeah, that's
2: makes
5: awesome.
2: Total sense.
6: Great drag.
2: Patagonia, the brand itself, is now suing Patty, arguing that the name Patagonia is too similar to its own brand and could confuse customers and could cause, quote, irreversible damage to the reputation of the brand. So the company says that the issue escalated after Patagonia moved towards trademarking her own name and expanding into merch and events. But Patty says that argument doesn't actually stack up.
7: I have never...

0: jokes, but I'm willing to never parody their logo ever again, aka never give them free PR ever again.
1: Nice. So people are really upset about this. Lots of fans of Paddy's have taken to Patagonia's Instagram page. Their latest post has about 50,000 comments.
2: Whoa. Wow.
1: Mostly from fans of Paddy asking them to drop this lawsuit. People are pointing out that Patagonia is also not just a brand name, it's actually a place.
3: It's a place.
4: Yeah.
1: So we'll see what happens in court in terms of those arguments if this company does decide to proceed with the lawsuit. As you guys know, I've got a long-running list of drag names in my phone.
4: Yes.
1: In the Notes app. I'm up to 716.
4: Are you serious?
1: As of this week. So Patty can have any of these. Bricky Lee, Ethical Kane, Penny Drop, Janie Jury, or Mrs. Click and Collect. So all of those are up for grabs, but I feel like Patagonia is still the best of
2: it's
1: those
2: so
1: options.
2: It's so good.
4: It's really
2: it's
4: good.
2: So, them getting in the way of a beautiful drag name is so lame. And like you say, it's a place. And Patagonia loves to present themselves as like, guys, we're like a corporation, but we get it. We're cool.
1: Yeah.
2: We're fun. And we're forward thinking and progressive. Leave her alone.
4: I'm very keen to see if they like make a statement. They address the backlash. I wonder what happens in the like legal proceedings. So we'll have to wait and see. But thank you, Jack,

0: Thanks, or should guys. We call you Mrs. Click, Click and Collect?
1: Click your heels three times and you get some groceries.
0: It's Jenna and Luke with you. On your Friday, we are with you for another half hour for the week, but not before. Our cheeky producer, Josh, we should give Josh a drag name too, comes in here, gives us a highlight and lowlight of all the moments throughout the week. That's coming up next, but right here, it's Teen Jesus and the Gene Teasers. Miss your birthday on Triple J.

0: That's South Summit with Heartless. You're on Triple J with Kinchetta and Luca. And right now, before we head out for the week, we have producer Josh here with us to give us a highlight and lowlight from all the week of shows on Breakfast. We call it That's Amore, Mamma Mia. Good morning, producer Josh.
1: Good morning, guys. How's it going?
2: So good.
0: Good. Where are you taking us this morning, high or low?
1: Well, that good feeling's not going to last for too much longer. Let's just say that, all right? We're going to start with the lowlight, the Mamma Mia moment from the week.
2: Okay.
1: Now, Tuesday.
0: Yeah.
1: That was a bit of a hell of a day.
2: There's something in the air.
1: There was something in the air. Just lots of things went wrong, Luke. You accidentally spoiled Chet Flix.
2: Yep.
1: You played the wrong description as well throughout it. And I feel like things really came to a fine point just after the 8:30 headlines with Jack James.
3: Fingers crossed we do have an Australian up in the ISS over the next few years.
0: 100%. Thank you, Jackie.
3: Thanks, Jack.
0: It is 8:20.
2: Jack always speaks to himself in third person and he manages
0: I'm
2: to
0: right.
2: hide.
0: Yeah. My name's Kinchetta, by the way.
2: So behind the scenes is there's new lights in the studio today for the very first time. They must be having an effect.
0: I need you all to pull it together because up next we're about to announce your Unearthed High finalist.
1: Okay, these lights. Thanks, Jack. No, seriously, yeah. These lights seriously must have this acting up because we know that if Kinchetta is the one steering us back on course, these lights, seriously, they're copping a big fat. That's
4: Mamma Mia.
1: I even said that's a Mamma Mia. I'm still affected by these lights.
2: Okay, we've got a new Mamma Mia to add to the Let's get it going.
0: Absolutely. What's so funny to me is the lights didn't do anything to me. It was felt so crazy. I have to be like, boys, reel it in. It's always been the other way.
2: Yes. It's like a dog whistle, how only dogs can hear that high-pitched noise. Only the fellas are affected by this, and it turns out brains to goo.
1: Yeah, I think so. It's like, you know how people say Mercury's in retrograde or whatever? It's like, no, the studio lights are just on 80% brightness today, guys. It's going to be a rough week.
2: Okay, nice. That's our low light out of the way. Thank the Lord. Have you got a highlight, obviously, for us as
1: I
2: well?
1: I might do, if you behave.
0: Did you scrounge one together, a highlight for us?
1: I found a way to make it about me.
2: Let's get it after this. It is Georgia Smith. What's done is done. A Triple J.

0: quarter to nine on your Friday. That right there. Georgia Smith, What's Done is Done. And you're tuned into Triple J with Conchetta and Luca. And What's Done is Done. And that was our low light from the week being recapped by our producer, Josh. That was our Mamma Mia moment. We are now looking to our That's Amore moment, our highlight from the week, ending on a high. It feels good, Josh. Where are we going?
1: Can I just quickly observe? You say producer like a slur. Like you really reluctantly let that out of your lips. You're like, producer.
2: Did you hear about Josh?
1: He's a producer. That was with a... All good, actually. Anyway, so yeah, we're going to move on to the highlight of the week, the That's Amore moment. Now, each week on Thursday is one of my favourite moments of the week, one of my favourite times, apart from this one at the moment, is on Thursdays just before 8 o'clock, we dive into the Hottest 100 archives. Yes. We pick a random number, 1 to 100. We choose that one and we get to play out some of our favourite songs that have come in at that position in the Hottest 100 of the past. Now, everyone, all you listening, you get to vote for one too, but Chet and Luke, you guys pick one as well. Mm-hmm. Mm-hmm. Now, before you play out your songs, you often don't say what they are. You just give like a little tease.
2: A little tease.
1: Yeah. Get people leaning in.
2: Wet the whistle.
1: I hate that visual.
2: Get people to lean in and I wet their whistle for
1: them. That's all good. So, that's actually thrown me off. So yeah, get people to lean in, give a little tease, get people excited about what song they're potentially about to hear. Yeah. And this week was no exception, Luke. You had a fantastic way of going about it.
2: I'll say this about mine that you'll hear in a moment. I actually wouldn't even say that it's my favourite song when we were looking at the list yesterday.
0: Yeah.
2: Wouldn't say it's my number one fave, but yeah. I have to play it.
1: Awesome. I will rue the day, I think, when a man can't get on the radio and play a song that he particularly doesn't even like. And in fact, this wasn't even my favourite moment from the week. But hell, in solidarity with Luca, I'm giving it the That's Amore.
3: That's Amore.
1: On your mate.
2: Yeah, look, I understand what you're saying. It felt bad in the moment. I was like, oh, it sounds like I'm shitting on the song. But the whistles were wet. Thank you very much, Josh. I've never seen wetter whistles than after that. People were texting in going, God damn.
1: When you say wetting the whistle, what do you actually mean by that?
0: Have you heard that before?
1: I have, but what do you think it actually means?
0: Wet the whistle. I feel like, does it mean build anticipation?
2: Yeah, that's how I mean it. To titillate.
0: But you would love to know where it came from. Is it like someone, I guess when you blow a whistle, something's about, actually it makes perfect sense. When you blow a whistle, like the race is about to start, something's about to happen.
2: And you got to give it a little wet before you're going to blow the whistle,
0: what
2: I suppose.
0: What kind of week is happening where I'm explaining something? I'm keeping things together for everyone on this show.
1: On board with your description. I've never once licked the whistle in anticipation of wetting it, so you've lost me again.
2: Well, you've obviously never been banned from umpiring under 12s basketball, have you, Josh?
1: In fact, I have not. In fact, I'm quite proud of.
2: Thank you for our highlights and our lowlights and our Mamma Mia's and That's Amore this week, producer Josh.
1: Thanks, guys.
2: Conchetta and Luca with you. We'll catch up with Lucy Smith soon, see what she's doing on Mornings After Nine right here. Song of our feature album from Eka Vandal.
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5: Hi, this is Eka Vandal and my record, Looking for People to Unfollow, is the feature album all this week on Triple J. This track is called Do It Anyway, and it's pretty self-explanatory. It's like those things that you know you shouldn't do, but you're gonna do it anyway. A couple of extra slices of cake, some sweet treats, whatever that might be for you. I don't know, do it.

0: Off our feature album this week, the album is Looking for People to Unfollow. It's so good. It's by Eka Vandal. That song was Do It Anyway. It's been a real treat playing out a bunch of those tracks. Concetta and Luke with you on Triple J Breakfast. About to hand you over to Lucy Smith for Mornings.
1: Hi,
0: who's
1: Luke.
0: With us right now.
1: Good
0: Luce.
1: Morning.
0: Hi.
1: I've been thinking about that Eka Vandal album title, Looking for People. Who have you unfollowed recently?
0: Oh.
1: Say it. Put it on blast.
0: yeah.
2: This is actually really funny, but I've actually been in my following era. Like, I wouldn't follow people until I'd literally met them, even if I knew them. And now I'm, like, following everything and everyone. And I've gone from, like, 1,000 people I'm following to 2,000. Like,
1: really?
2: Yes.
1: Oh, my God.
2: In the opposite way of Eka. So
1: and why
2: sorry.
1: Not unfollow everyone? Because you're not going to see their content anyway with the algorithm.
0: Yes, I know. It's a mess. I've been doing, you can go on the Instagram and go following and you can sort it. I sort it by earliest follow. So the people I very first followed when I very first got on Instagram. And
1: that's
0: when you
1: true.
0: Do that, you see just all these people that you've kind of forgotten or haven't posted in ages.
1: Someone you did a uni assignment done. With.
0: Exactly.
1: Yeah.
0: Didn't go to uni, thanks, Luce. But somebody I waited for the bus to take with for sure. What about you? Who are you getting rid of?
1: Ooh, I did a big unfollow the other day after the Met Gala. So I was following heaps of, accounts. I won't say various media accounts and people that were posting all about it. And then so I followed all of them. For the coverage,
2: for the live
1: feed.
2: Coverage, yeah.
1: And then
2: and
1: I unfollowed
2: like,
1: all of
2: bye.
1: Them. I said, I don't want to see all that anymore.
2: Totally. I'll follow you back in a year
1: yes,
2: for the next Met Gala.
1: I'll be back, exactly. But yeah, I'm all about unfollowing at the moment.
0: The feed is cleared. The mind is clear.
1: Yes.
0: You're ready to F off Friday.
1: I'm ready to F off this Friday. Let's go. Newsreader Jack James has also teased that he has an F Off Friday track that he wants to play.
0: He played us the start of it before.
1: Really?
0: He takes great pride in making little edits for the F Off Friday. He's got an absolute ripper up his sleeve.
1: Oh, my God. Okay. I know nothing. I've heard nothing. That's coming up after 10 o'clock. And, of course, I'll pick three people from across the nation to choose their F Off Friday song as well. What you want to play out for everyone. So if you've got a suggestion, 0439 757 555.
0: Hell yeah.

0: get it in. Have a good show, Luce.
1: Thank you.
2: Bye, Luce.
0: Bye.
2: Thanks,
0: Luce.
1: Check your following, Pete.
2: Don't unfollow him, man.
1: That's unfollowed you.
0: Oh, Lucy Smith, user not found. What the hell? Get Jenna and Luca with you. News after this, and then Lucy Smith, O'Clock, the Tullamarine's idiot.

0: Car crash, Jiggets and Charlotte Plank on Triple J. Kicking off mornings, my name is Lucy Smith. How are you feeling? Are you ready for the weekend? Are you ready for this goddamn Friday to F off?
1: F off Friday.
0: That is what it's all about today. I'm going to pick three people from across the country to play out their favourite song for the nation. Maybe it's a track that makes you absolutely lose it on the dance floor. Maybe it's on your gym playlist right now. Maybe it's a song that reminds you of someone and you want to send them a little bit of sonic love today. 0439757555. Tell me who you are, where you're from, the track you want to hear and why you want to hear it. As always, I kick it off, and I wanted to kick it off with an act who took out one of the biggest awards at the American Music Awards this week. Best Throwback Song. This one feels very apt. It's a song that's kind of come back into the forefront. People have been syncing it on TikTok, on Instagram. It feels like it's getting the attention it deserves. I've always loved this song. Fergie joined the Black Eyed Peas back on stage, reuniting to accept the award for Best Throwback Song for this. Rock That Body, Black Eyed Peas. Let's go.

0: Yes, you do. Oh my God, rock that body. That one, taking out a big old accolade this week at the American Music Awards with Best Throwback Song. They were on stage and they thanked people who've had a bit of a resurgence with the track as well, seeing it on Instagram and TikTok. Someone said, yay, Black Eyed Peas were my first gig way back in 07. Leanne, you texted in saying, tune! That one coming off the record. The END, the energy never dies. I stand by that record. I think it is so underrated. I love that song. Yes. I'm flying. What do you want to do to F off this Friday? 0439757555. Now is the time to text in who you are, where you're from, the track you want to hear, and why you need to hear it on this Friday.
1: Deep down you want me.
0: I know you do. All right. What do you want to hear? Tyler right here. We're going to do some Dean Turnley after this. She did it.

ripped through venomous verses that commanded the attention of the Adelaide crowd. Get around a dynamic set from Barker. Sunday night at 7, live at the Wireless on Triple J.

I love Audley, great producer, currently overseas. The best is yet to come, and I hope that is a promise of, well, the best is yet to come in music, in the live show, in steady releases that Audley has been given us. I just love those house stylings. Hell yeah. Before that, we had Full Nelson, Big Shot, Dean Turnley, and at the very top, Zara Larsson alongside Tyler. I'm bringing the Friday energy, and I can feel you are too on the text line. I am seeing your F Off Friday requests. We've got someone coming up in the next 15 minutes, and I know that for some of you, I'll give you a bit of a hint. This request that's coming up for the F Off Friday is going to take some of you back to the best gig of your life. It's going to take you back to a gig that felt like a once-in-a-lifetime moment. It was a priority, this gig. I'm going to play it out for you very soon, and I'm going to get someone on the air to bring it to you. This is their choice, actually. What am I saying? I'm going to play it out for you? It's not my job. KGB. It's the F Off Friday caller. That's happening very soon. Right now, Adela, this is KGB, and we'll do some Genesis Owusu after this.

0: It's X and Ivy. Could this be love? And before that, we went to LA with Party of Two, Punk Bitch. I'm Lucy Smith. We are doing the F Off Friday. I've got Griffin. Now, Griffin, where are you from? Because we're in a bit of a movement this weekend. What's happening?
1: Yeah, so I'm from Byron Bay originally, but I've just been living in the Sunny Coast for about 5-6 years on and off.
0: Wow. Okay. So what's and you're moving this weekend? What's happening?
1: Yeah. Yep. So I'm just moving everything back to Byron this weekend. So a bit on, but you know.
0: How's it all looking, Griffin?
1: Yes, very excited. Very excited to be back home.
0: Oh, good. I'm glad. Moving though, it can be hard. Do you have are you doing a bit of a cull? What's your approach with the move?
1: Yeah, I've thrown out quite a bit of stuff already. So it's basically just what I actually want to keep at this point.
0: Yes. Okay. Well, look, anyone who has ever moved is with you in spirit this weekend, Griffin. Now, while you are thinking about moving, we're going to get a little bit nostalgic. Griffin, you saw Oasis last year. Tell me what you thought when they announced that they were going to be coming to Australia.
1: Well, obviously, never thought I would be able to see them. I grew up listening to them and they were just like, you know, my top band growing up. I knew all of their songs, and when they finally announced they were coming, I was like, I need to be there. It was the best night of my life.
0: Oh, so good. Were you on the floor, seats? Tell me about it.

0: We're on the floor right up the front.
1: Oh, Griffin, that's amazing. Yeah. And what was it like?
0: So good. Every song was just, like, unbelievable. They just put on an amazing show. It was so good to be there.
1: Even the intro as well, I saw it in Sydney, and where it just had all the newspaper clippings and you know, all the drama that had gone down, and then it said the guns have fallen silent, and then they come out on stage together. I've got goosebumps talking about it. It was just so good, wasn't it?
0: It was unreal, yeah.
1: Oh, okay, so we're going to go back there, Griffin. What track do you want to hear from Oasis for the FL Friday?
0: I would love to hear Morning Glory by Oasis, please.
1: Why is this your fave?
0: It's probably the one song that I remember seeing or listening to first when I was a little kid, and it's just stuck with me. Every time I hear it, it just gets me so amped. So, yeah, I think that's the go.
1: Griffin, good luck for the move this weekend. Let's do it.
2: Off Friday.

Trace, you got the Goosies. You said I couldn't have picked a better F Off Friday song today. Thank you. Yeah, big thank you to Griffin in Byron Bay. Playing that one out, taking him back to seeing them live for the very first time. Connor, you said, oh boy, I've been offline for a while, but hearing those riffs jumping into the car has made the strings pull. What a choice. Brings me back to my young days in the car with mum and dad. And Kate, you said, oh yeah, crank it. That is what it's all about for the F Off Friday. Big thank you to Griffin for texting that one in on 0439 757 555. That's where you can do the same thing. If you have a banger that you need to play out this morning to take you into the weekend. I've got some Sam Alfred on the way. I've had a couple of requests for Sam Alfred, so that's coming up. And right here, Public Figures.

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1: Get ready for some lighter and brighter days because Matt Corby is touring in June. The Tragic Magic singer is not the only honeyed vocal hitting the road. Our mate Greta Ray is coming along too. They'll be gigging from early to mid-June, so get in quick. If you're still craving more after Matt Corby, get around rising pop girly Chloe Parche. She'll be playing all ages shows in intimate settings across Eora Sydney, The Ange in Brisbane and Nam Melbourne from June 14. So don't miss out.
0: You can check out more Aussie gigs on Triple J socials.

a record that she's bringing our way later this year. Ashnikko right there with Trinkets, coming off her record Smoochies. And before that, you had Kobe D, Aim for the Stars. Jai, Ken Oath, The Public Figures, you texted in. Yeah, Public Figures, How I'm Feeling is what you heard at the very top here on Triple J Mornings. I hope you're having a great Friday wherever you are. It's going to get even better after 10 o'clock, I can promise you this. Not only are you getting new Noah Kahan, I'm also going to play out a song that made it into the Hottest 100 of Australian songs that had never, ever placed in a Hottest 100 previously. Had never ever placed in a Hottest 100. It made its debut in the Hottest 100 of Australian songs. So you know it's a national classic. It's coming up very soon right now. Sam Alfred and Blessings.

0: On Triple J, Noah Kahan with Doors from his recent record, The Great Divide. I'm Lucy Smith. This is Triple J Mornings. Good to be with you on this Friday. And coming up, my mate and yours, Jack James, Triple J newsreader, friend of the show. He came to me earlier in the week and he said, listen, I have an F Off Friday track. And we know how seriously he takes this. Once he came to me on a previous Friday and said that he wanted to do this.
1: Off Monday.
0: He wanted to do an F Off Monday track. So we know when he comes through with a banger, he absolutely needs to play it out. It's like he needs to get it out of his system. So in the next 15 minutes, Jack James will be putting his music prowess to the test and playing out a song that he thinks you need for the F Off Friday. That's coming up. And in the next 10 minutes, you're going to hear a track which made its Hottest 100 debut in our Hottest 100 Australian Songs. First time it ever appeared in a countdown was in The Big One. You can hear that in the next couple of tracks. Right now, Becca Hatch.

0: and Tyrone on Triple J. The 6-7 is the world's language. I'm not kidding. Like in Sicily, there was a small Italian child. It was like they were on a school trip, so there was a bunch of them, and they were just yelling at me and Malt, 6-7! And then same thing when I was in Paris, I was walking on the Seine, and there's this roar coming down the river, and you see this boat filled with like 100 kids, and they're all 6-7-ing, and it's all you can hear ringing out over the banks of the Seine.
1: Oh!
0: I might sound like a boomer talking about this.
1: 6-7?
0: 6-7.
1: And it doesn't matter where you are, who you are.
0: Exactly. Forget learning a new language. If you know 6-7, the world is your oyster.
1: That's right.

0: making its Hottest 100 debut in the Hottest 100 of Australian songs. That is the Veronica's Forever. Someone saying, when I tell you the entire office let out a shriek of excitement for the Veronica's, I'm not lying, I promise. No, I believe you. Dr. Jack, did you let out a shriek of excitement?
1: Morning, Dr. Lucy.
0: Morning, Dr. Jack. I don't know why I did
1: that. It's not Thursday. It's Friday.
0: It's not Thursday. That is Jack James, Triple J newsreader, friend of the show, and an F of Friday requester. This is a segment that really has no crossover with your day-to-day duties, and yet you seem to get a look in every now and then.
1: Yeah, let's just say I have a few connections inside the building and I'm willing to utilise them.
0: Now, you came to me, you actually texted me first, and you said, I have an idea for F Off Friday.
1: Yeah.
0: I have a song that I need to play out. Actually, tell me, what is it about the F Off Friday? What is it, you know, you could just play this song in your own time. How does this satiate your need to play it out?
1: Well, I feel like this week especially, I've had like my eyes on Friday the whole week. Mm-hmm. I feel like you're the same. We've been ranting to each other off air about multiple things that are happening in our lives. And this song to me is like one of those songs where it's a party, but it's also really angry. Mm. And there's some catharsis in there getting to listen to this. So I've actually taken this song and I've made it sort of into my own. You'll remember earlier this week I came in and I asked you to record a few lines for me directly into my phone. I've, you know, created a bit of a remix of you in this song. So
0: we need an intro or should we just say language warning?
1: We don't need an intro, but we do need a language warning. And just turn it up, guys. Come on, feel this in your veins.
0: All right, let's do it.
2: F*** off Friday.

Memphis LK, That Boy's Not Nice. Spacey Jane. I Never See Her on Triple J. And at the very top, you had the Jack James edit of 303's Starstruck for your F Off Friday. Someone saying, F yeah, Jack James, you bloody legend. What a banger. Someone else asking, Jack James Friday.

0: they mix when? Beck, you reckon Jack James should get a look in every Friday. He always delivers. And Carly, you said I needed to hear that. Adam in Kyabram, Victoria, what did you think of the Jack James edit of 303 Starstruck?
1: Yeah, it was nice. Hit the spot.
0: Nice? Just nice? Or...
1: No, it hit the spot. That was what was needed.
0: Good. I agree. It is what was needed. I think we all took something away from that song. Someone said, I haven't thought about it in years. So who knows? Maybe Jack James will be a weekly fixture of the F Off Friday. But either way, Adam, it's your time to shine. What is the track that you want to hear?
1: I'd love to hear Eat, Sleep, Rave, Repeat, Fat Boy Sleep.
0: Oof. Okay, Adam, why this song?
1: I'm just stagnating this morning, working from home, and I need some motivation to kickstart.
0: You need a bit of a boost. You need something that's going to light a fire under your ass, right?
1: Absolutely.
0: Oh, well, let's do it right here on Triple J. This one also comes with a bit of a language warning. Fatboy Slim, Eat, Sleep, Rave, Repeat. You are working from home, Adam. Are you able to turn this one up in your workspace?
1: I will be cranking it as loud as I can.
0: Oh, crank it.
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0: repeat, eat, sleep, rave, repeat, eat, sleep, rave, repeat, eat, sleep, rave, repeat.
1: Huffy from Warrnambool, you said Lucy's stereo up full, wall shaking, F off Friday and the week. It ends. It absolutely does. Right there, Adam from Kybram bringing you that one. And also love about the FL Friday, the way that it can be a discovery for some people. Becca, you said, oh my God, how can I not recall ever hearing this song, Cracker? If there is a track that you want to hear, let me know. 0439757555. I'm Lucy, you're listening to Mornings. Hope you're having an excellent Friday wherever you are. Sly Withers are on the way in. Very soon I'm going to play a track from one of our Unearthed High finalists for 2026. It's all happening.

0: On Triple J, it's Sly Withers with Look Down. Good to be with you here on Mornings. It's Friday, and this week, wow, it has absolutely flown. Earlier in the week, we announced our five finalists for Unearthed High 2026, your class of 26. Have you checked them out yet? Some really great talent from across the country that, you know what, I don't even want, you know, I feel like there can be a thing with Unearthed High where you can be like, and I can't believe they're so young. But let's be real. These are music makers who have the world at their fingertips. You know, this is a new generation of artists who really can have inspiration in bedroom production and being able to do it all yourself, to be able to completely whip something up just from a voice memo, just from a notes app, and then craft it themselves. There's no longer that need to get into a band room at school. Some of them do. Some of them, you know, create out of their own garages. Some of them their own bedrooms. And really, it's just so exciting to see people as young as 14 years old as the finalists in this competition. And they're able to because they have the talent, they have the skill and the drive, and it's just really exciting to see that, you know, at just 14 years old, acts like Ali Kate have been giving us tracks that feel so realised, and that is why she is one of our finalists for Unearthed High.
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2: Hey, I'm Ali Kate. I'm 14 years old. I'm from the Sunshine Coast. I'm homeschooled, and this is the track I uploaded to Unearthed High 2026. You got me falling apart. I started making and producing music when I was about 8 years old, and at first I was just like messing around on GarageBand, but I ended up absolutely falling in love with it, and it's been part of my everyday since then. I'd say my sound is mainly like pop, but I also really like experimenting and like trying new things. Some artists that inspire me, definitely the Kid Laroi. I love Tate McRae, Cat's Eye, and Unimiles. What I love most about making music is that it's like completely mine, and like no one can tell me who to be or what to say, and it's the easiest way for me to like properly express myself. In 5 years' time, hopefully I'm winning a Grammy and like have an album on the Billboard Hot 100. If I could collaborate with any artist, it would 100% be the Kid Laroi. And if I won Unearthed High, I'd choose Genesis or Wusu to work on a song with.

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1: If you're chasing some massive club sounds to get you moving ahead of the weekend, then we've got you covered. 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

I love that key change. Nina Durachi, All I Am on Triple J. Now, Nina Durachi was an Unearthed High finalist twice, and she didn't take it out, but it's an indicator of what can happen when you are a finalist in Unearthed High, just like Ally Kate, who you heard in before that, with Two Sides. Already sounding so mature, so realised at 14 years old. You can check out all five Unearthed High finalists right now via the Triple J website and get them to know on socials. Girl, so baby, no money right here. Bing bong. News headlines up next.

antidepressants, I got reasons. What? Money in a mattress, Cartier glasses, hunger for an actress, purring like Katniss. Save me no money, get your new hall passes. Bro, so chapped, then I make them the asses. It's sticky like barbecue sauce. T-shiny, how they calling me Jaws.

It's DMA's Heaton Park on Triple J. My name is Lucy Smith. This is Mornings. Coming up, I want to play you a track from Wet Leg that has been remixed by these guys. You've been my favorite for a long time. Fontaines DC have given a bit of a treatment to Wet Leg's Catch These Fists, really leaning into the darkness of that song, the broodiness of it. You're going to hear it in the next 15 minutes. Right here, The Last Dinner Party. This is Big Dog. We're riffing off your Friday.

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1: This week on Breakfast, we'll be rounding up meeting all of our incredibly talented Triple J Unearthed High finalists. Out of Perth, we've got Zoe V. And out of Melbourne, we'll be meeting Leafu.
2: It has been such a treat meeting all these Unearthed High finalists so far, and can't wait to meet these last two before we head off to one of their schools and surprise the winner real soon. It's going to be such a sweet week, and rounding it out on Friday, I like a version from that boy Kwame.
1: He has been touring around with Baker Boy, just dropped a fresh new album. What will he cover? We will find out. It's a big week on Breakfast. We'll see you then.
0: Concetta and Luca, weekday mornings from 6 on

So this remix comes with some exciting news. Wet Leg have announced Moisturizer Deluxe will be released on July 10. The extended edition of their record, which sees remixes from Horse Girl, The Dare, and FDC DJs, that is Fontaine's DC DJs right there, remixing their track, Catch These Fists. Eve texting in saying, oh my God, oh my God. That's verbatim. This remix is fire. That's what I like to hear. Hope that made you feel galvanized on your Friday. Mad Woman from Leve was in there too. We had Scott Green from June Rats and at the very top, The Last Dinner Party with Big Dog. Another F Off Friday song is on the way for you. We're going to get your feature album this week as well from Eka Vandal. Let's start here. Storm 2. Like an

She's made a record free from chronically online takes and outside opinions. It's filled with powerful mantras and ferocious energy. Looking for People to Unfollow by Eka Vandal. Our feature album this week on Triple J.

0: full catharsis on this record from Eka Vandal. If you want to turn it on this weekend and honestly just rage out a little bit, that's what it's for. Listen to the lyrics. Really tune into this one from Eka Vandal, which is called People to Unfollow. Looking for People to Unfollow, Eyes Shut is the name of that track. And before it, I played you music from Robert Baxter and Sweat Baby with Icy, Take It Off. Cass in Mianjin, Brisbane joins me now. Cass, you're at the gym this week. What the hell happened?
1: I managed to somehow drop a weight on my foot, not once, but twice.
0: Babe, what's going on? What type of weight are we talking here?
1: Well, so I was moving a plate from a rack to a bar. Mm. And the one, and you know how you have small weights and big weights?
0: Mm-hmm.
1: And I was dead focused on this big 5 kilo weight. And what I didn't realise was that sitting in front of it was a small 2.5 kilo weight. And so I went and pulled this weight off the bar. And next thing I knew, about this small weight was on my foot.
0: Boom!
1: Yeah, the best bit was that I was like, I grumbled a bit, picked up the small weight, put it back on the rack, then went, came back later and repeated the whole process a second time.
0: No! What?
1: Yep.
0: Babe, what do you mean? Had someone then put it back on incorrectly? What's going on there?
1: I have no idea. I just was too focused, like too locked in.
0: You were locking in on those gains. Meanwhile, how's exactly. Your foot?
1: Oh, yeah. No, my foot is all good. It's a little bit purple, but it's absolutely fine. I can move around and walk on it, so it's not broken.
0: That's good. And this is a message to anyone who goes to a gym where they do have kind of a free weight section. Put the weights back with their category. You know what I mean? You shouldn't be putting on a bloody 2.5 in front of a 5. It's too much, Cass.
1: Yeah, oh, no, exactly. And I think if the 2.5 was in its own home, I wouldn't have drawn my foot. But
0: exactly.
1: That's okay. We live and learn.
0: You know what? Your foot is suffering, but your arms, I'm assuming, maybe your glutes, they're incredible.
1: Oh, yeah, absolutely.
0: Okay.
1: Magical.
0: Look, Cass, this whole... Own it, babe. This whole saga has kind of put a song in your head this week. What has it been?
1: Broken Leg by Blue Juice.
0: Now, we do need to make it clear. No broken bones, no broken leg here. But when something happens, like an ailment like this, it just sticks, doesn't it?
1: Oh, yeah. No, the whole first phrase, couple phrases of the songs just round and round inside my head, rent-free.
0: Walking around on a broken leg.
1: I can't get you out of my head.
0: Oh, well, Cass, rest up. Rest that foot. Are you ready to hit play on this one?
1: Oh, yes, please. Thanks so much, Lucy.
0: Let's do it.
2: F*** off.

Cass in me and Jim Brisbane bringing you that one. Stuck in her head after dropping a weight on her foot twice. Bjorn saying, not a heavy weight, but heavy if it free falls onto your foot. Yeah, 2.5 kilos. Imagine dropping a big 2-liter bottle of milk on your foot. Twice. Cass. And a good message to everyone. If you are going to a gym, if there's a free weight section, put things back where they're meant to go. And don't leave them lying around. That's what I'm effing off this week. People who don't clean up properly at the gym. Okay, Cass, you've unleashed something within me. My name is Lucy Smith. 25 minutes left with you here on Triple J Mornings, and then I'm going to go and rage elsewhere. Dave Woodhead is going to be with you, taking you back to this morning's Like a Version original with Audrey Hobart. And if you missed out on the F of Friday, maybe you want to be the lunchtime legend. Maybe that is your chance to gift a track to the nation when they all need it most. We're talking that 1 p.m. time. Maybe you've just had lunch. Maybe you're about to go have it. Maybe you're about to go and get that second coffee to sustain you to 5 p.m. That's what the lunchtime legend is all about. It is the custodial position of someone saying, listen, I'm going to get everyone up, okay? We're going to get through this. No pressure. But if you want to text in for the lunchtime legend, 0439 757 555, that is what you can do. Send them in now if you want. I'll pass them on to Dave when he joins you after midday. Coming up, let's do some Thundercat and Mac Miller. So steezy on that new one. And this is Betty Ray's Morning Light. Good morning, you're on Triple J.

I feel like one of our goats, Hala Tukefu, was the perfect person to team up Thundercat with to chat about this new record. So good. That full chat is up for you now on Triple J's YouTube channel. They talk about recent collaborations, Distracted, the new album, and of course that collaboration with Mac Miller, She Knows Too Much. Before that, Darcy Haven with Wishbone, Betty Ray's at the top with Morning Light, and I want to keep that Australian music going. Ula is on the way, Le Chiffre right here. Chain My Heart to Plastic.

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3: Yo, Rico, you ready for the show tonight? So dark.
4: Yeah, I'm ready, bro.
3: I, what's that big tune playing in the background?
4: Somebody tell them.

This morning, Audrey Hepburn covered her own brother, Malcolm Todd, for Like a Virgin and performed her original Phoebe. Dave Woodhead is going to give that another spin after the midday news. So hang out for that. I'm getting out of here. Lucy Smith, I'll be back with you again on Monday morning with a stack of new music. Have an excellent weekend. I'll talk to you later. Bye.

Audrey Hobart on the, I was going to say Friday mix. No, that's my thing. On Breaky's Like a Virgin. Come on, that is the original Phoebe. All the videos and the covers on Triple J website, Triple J app, all that good stuff. Very, very soon. I'm going to rip into Audrey's mate's new one, talking about Gracie Abrams, Hit the Wall, on the way very, very soon. And before we turn up with a big Friday mix, let's get in our feelings a bit. Gang of Youths taking you back to 2017. Very soon. Stick around.

As Newport from Perth with Carrie here on Triple J. Another act that's part of this Unearth forecast list that we put out earlier in the year. I know literally we are maybe 1 or 2 days away from the halfway point, but still, if you haven't checked out the list, go check it out, unearth.com. You also heard from Gang View taking you back to 2017 with Let Me Down Easy. Nice little track for your Friday. You know what I'm saying? But it is a Friday afternoon. We're going to pump the energy up. Get some Lunchtime Legend requests in 0439 75.

friend. Know what I'm saying? Outside is back to what it was, you know what I'm saying? Atlanta, tell you about my run, you know what I'm saying? Ask Pluto back.

0: on Triple J. The 6-7 is the world's language. I'm not kidding. Like in Sicily, there was a small Italian child. It was like they were on a school trip, so there was a bunch of them. And they were just yelling at me and Malt, 6-7! And then same thing when I was in Paris, I was walking on the Seine, and there's this roar coming down the river, and you see this boat filled with like 100 kids, and they're all 6-7-ing, and it's all you can hear ringing out over the banks of the Seine.
1: Oh!
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0: 6-7.
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0: Exactly. 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
1: That's right. 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
0: 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Are you

out Summit with Heartless, also one of the just most hectic groups on the scene at the moment. Headwreck with Raindrops, also threw on some Ray and a new Drake Future and Molly Santana collab, Ran to Atlanta. Hope you're running to your phone to get this damn lunchtime legend request in 043975 7555.

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1: Penny X. Y'all nigga don't got no money, can't tell by the way that you beef on that end of day. D bitch, you do it since 13, wiggin', they think that's hands and I'm not in the day. 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

0: 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Internet popping, I'm not with that. Nigga rich online, having fake rap. Nigga tweet while he drinking 8-pack. I be buying drip, I be spinning rack. Nigga see me popping, nigga hate that. Nigga take his gun, he can't get it back. Nigga trolling while he lying on his back. And my drip fitted, this shit throw a rack. These nigga hoes taking bubble bath. Nigga ain't touching money, take another pal.
1: Y'all nigga don't got no money, can't tell by the way that you beef on that end of day. These bitches do it 6-13, wiggin' they think that's insane, I'm not end of day. Ultra gone, nigga, not underground, bitch, I got too much humble to intersect. We kinda act.

Denzel Curry and the Skyth Lit Effect here on Triple J. Also got into Cosmo's Midnight 45. And man, what do we kick it off with? Oh my gosh. Bit of Angus and Julia Stone, their return, Karaoke Bar. It is Dave Woodhead with you on a lovely Friday afternoon. Feels like the week really just snuck up on us, the end of it there. Felt like it was dragging. Monday to Tuesday, real long drag. And now we're in the freaking weekend. Come on. Energy is up. We're all having a good time. Maybe we can make it a little better finding a lunchtime legend. 0439-75-755. Keep them coming. What is going on this weekend? What's the move? How can we soundtrack it? Let us know. That number one more time, 0439-75-755.

Whether you're a diehard fan or new to the genre, there's no doubt that country music is bigger than ever right now. We want to get you across the very best sounds in the scene with Country Club, Triple J's brand new home of country music. Join me, Outback Tom, as I get you around the artists that are blazing a trail in 2026. 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

DZ Death Rays with Intuit, also through on Arlo Parks' Get Go. The lunchtime legend requests are flowing in through the text line. Keep them coming. 0439 757 555. We will be making this very important decision of who will be the lunchtime legend after the headlines. To get you there, bit of psycho for your Friday. 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

0: Evans with Triple J News. Israel's Prime Minister wants his military to seize 70% of the Gaza Strip. Benjamin Netanyahu says Israel controls 60% of the Strip, and this latest push will tighten the grip on Hamas. The University of Sydney's Martin Keir says everything is being tightly controlled.
1: From those comments from Prime Minister Netanyahu, clearly Israel or his government does not intend to withdraw. It actually intends to expand its domination of the Gaza Strip, compressing Palestinians.
0: Staying overseas, the World Health Organization insists Ebola can be stopped. It's appealing to warring parties in the hard-hit east of the Democratic Republic of Congo to declare a ceasefire and let

0: health workers in. Laura Lacey from the medical charity MSF says ongoing conflict in the country is making work difficult.
1: There are millions of people that have been displaced. We see frequent movement across the borders to other countries, including Uganda and South Sudan.
0: The space firm owned by billionaire Jeff Bezos has blamed an abnormality after its New Glenn rocket exploded in a massive fireball during a hot fire test. A hot fire test is where a rocket engine is fired up while anchored to the ground. Blue Origin has spent billions of dollars and roughly a decade developing New Glenn, a rocket aimed at competing with SpaceX. Back home, a philosopher and Air Force reservist will head up the government body tasked with keeping us safe from AI. Cam Wilson has more.
2: Last year, the federal government announced that it would create an AI Safety Institute. The body is part of the government's plan to seize the benefits of the new technology by boosting uptake. The ABC has learned that AI ethics and governance expert Dr. Kate Conroy started this month as its general manager. Conroy has worked on AI policy for the Queensland government and will continue to serve as the Air Force as head of responsible AI. The Institute is tasked with monitoring advancements in AI and will work with government and the public to mitigate its risks.
0: An appeal date for convicted triple murderer Aaron Patterson has now been set. Patterson is serving a life sentence for the murders of her in-laws, Don and Gail Patterson, Gail's sister, Heather Wilkinson, and the attempted murder of Heather's husband, Ian Wilkinson, using death cap mushrooms. The Supreme Court of Victoria has confirmed the conviction and sentence appeal has been listed for a hearing in August. Patterson's lawyers have previously flagged they will argue her cross-examination during the trial was unfair and oppressive, and that some evidence was invalid. Patterson has always maintained her innocence. Right across Australia or around the world, if you're listening online, this is Triple J.
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7: With you on a Friday afternoon. We're about to find a lunchtime legend. Can it get better than this? That's up to you. 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Triple J.

0: Jiggets and Charlotte Plank with Car Crash. Also, Samara Sin's Ooh Shit kicking it off, which is exactly what I thought to myself when I read what Dane from Launceston texted in. Before we get into it, Dane, first and foremost, how are you, brother? Oh, wait, hold on. Dane, are you there, bro?
1: Yeah, can you hear me?
0: Yeah, I can hear you. Sorry, that was my bad. How are you, my friend?
1: Yeah, not bad. Yourself?
0: Man, I'm doing all right. What is going on a Friday in Launceston?
1: On the road. I'm a sales rep, so most of the day is spent on the road.
0: All right. Well, let's think about after the you clock out, man. What's going on the weekend?
1: Oh, sim racing, 100%.
0: What was that?
1: Sim racing.

0: Like, you know, you've got your cockpit and your steering wheel and your gears and
1: Hell yeah, man. I was just thinking about like this is obviously like you buy the steering wheel and the thing for the, you know, for like the PlayStation.
0: Yeah.
1: Sorry, I'm talking like my dad would talk to me in 2007. Yeah, he's like, right, you got the game and But I was thinking, because I haven't played one of these games since, you know, I was a kid on the PS2, but these things must be hectic now.
0: Oh, yeah, they're insane. Like, you get the VR going and it's ridiculous. Ooh,
1: hell yeah. Do you just do cars or do you also do the...
0: Drifting.
1: Oh, yeah, you just drift it?
0: Yeah.
1: Hell yeah, dude. Well, that sounds like a fun weekend. And that's Look, I was going to say, like, is that just tonight or is that like the whole 48-hour plan?
0: I like to wind down on the weekend, so, you know, get some racing in. Yeah. And
1: man, straight up. I love it. Living life in the fast lane, Dane. Brother, how the hell do we soundtrack this?
0: So the song, Deftones.
1: Yeah.
0: Yep. It's my Friday pump up song. You know, it gets you, get you through the Friday and it's just, I don't know how you can hear the song and not be pumped up.
1: This might be the perfect song to do some sim racing too.
0: Oh, it is, yeah.
1: My Own Summer. Dane, have a beautiful weekend, all right?
0: You too.

Deftones, My Own Summer Shove It. Big thank you to Dane for requesting that one. It is his pump-up song. He needs it for a Friday afternoon, get him through the workday. He's on the road currently, you know, as a sales rep. But tonight, when he gets home, puts the VR goggles on, he'll be freaking drifting all around town on some sim racing ting. Shout out to Josh as well, saying, Deftones, yes, boy. Couldn't say it better myself.

Regurgitator, come on. It's a Friday afternoon. We are not mucking around. Very, very soon, under an hour, we're going to be kicking off your weekend officially with the Friday Mix. Lady Shaka joining us.

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1: Hi, this is Eka Vandal, and my record, Looking for People to Unfollow, is the feature album all this week on Triple J. This next track is called Ghosts, and to me it's one of my favourites off the album, but it's also the heaviest. It was written around the time of George Floyd's death and the global spread of Black Lives Matter movement, but bringing out those words just felt right as a female of colour. We're constantly struggling to be seen on many levels, so this song's about that.

Another massive moment off your future album this week. Eka Vandals, Looking for People to Unblock, and that one is called Ghosts, right here on Triple J. Kid Laroi in the mix before that, Lottie Gallagher with Out of Patience, and kicked it off with the new one from Drifting Clouds. Lady Shaka on the Friday mix after 2 p.m. Don't go

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1: If you're chasing some massive club sounds to get you moving ahead of the weekend, then we've got you covered. Join me, Kaylin Crabb, and Aotearoa's Lady Shaka on the ones and twos.

Couple touchdown, we cool it.

That's Barker with Preach here on Triple J. Very, very excited tonight. Barker is opening for Lil' Kim in Sydney. I'm going to be there. It's going to be hectic. Had to throw on Preach. G myself and everyone else up for that. Low Brain in mix as well with Spice. Also chucked on Big Throwback SZA and Calvin Harris, The Weeknd. Speaking of The Weeknd, it's right around the corner. And, you know, you might not know it yet because it hasn't officially kicked off. Don't worry. Lady Shark are coming through for the Friday mix to officially kick off your weekend. Right here, VVS.

0: Will Howard Evans with Triple J News. Mushroom cook Erin Patterson's appeal against her triple murder conviction will be heard in August. Jason Katsaris has the story.
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12: Yes, yes, it's time to put your tools down and get into this week's Friday Mix. My name's Kaylin Crabb and I'm so happy that London-based Pacifica icon Lady Shaka is here with us right now. She's back down under for a very hot minute with an exciting show on the horizon in Nam, Melbourne next week. Lady Shaka, welcome back to Triple J. When was the last time you were here in Australia?
13: Well, firstly, it's an honour to be back, so thank you so much for having me. The last time I was back in Australia was not that long ago. It was in January. So, yeah, obviously love Australia and I love coming back and I will be back very, very soon, actually.
12: It seems like you've kind of been on this non-stop tour over the last, like, year, 2 years, 3 years even, from Glastonbury to your shows in Asia, which you've just wrapped up. What's been your favourite show that you've played in the last 12 months?
13: I've had so many amazing shows. I would probably maybe say most recently, literally the last show I did was in South Korea and the crowd was insane. I actually had finished and then one of my friends, he came late to my gig and he said, do you want to go back to back? So we ended up doing like an impromptu 30 minute back to back at the end of the night and just the vibes. It was really good to see all my friends again throughout Asia. I think this entire tour really taught me a lot of things and playing in new countries like Vietnam. I'd never played in Vietnam and I was absolutely shocked by the response. I'm thinking of like what most recently like made me like, you know, super, super happy was definitely

0: of Africa and the African diaspora as well, and how those places can meet and create beautiful music that transmutes across the oceans.
1: I feel like the
0: shout out
1: response.
0: To Rubidoux.
1: Yes, yeah, exactly. And I mean, that response to that track has been so lovely as well. Are you working on any new music for this year? Have you had the time?
0: I have been, actually. I have a track coming out next month, which is super, super exciting.
1: Can you tell us more about it?
0: Oh, yes, no, I can. Yay! Of course I can. So the track is called Sweat. It's in collaboration with Italian-Australian artist Dolores, and then also Brazilian artist Zyla B, and also an Indigenous Australian artist, DJ PGZ, and then was also co-produced with Karma Kid. So it's actually a fusion of different languages. So it's the first time that I'm releasing a track where I am rapping on the track.
1: Exciting.
0: So you'll get to hear my vocals on the track. I'm rapping in my Indigenous language, Te Reo Māori. And then we also have Italian, Portuguese, and English within the track. So it's a booty banger, and I cannot wait for it to come out. I'm super, super excited.
1: Oh, I'm sat. I'm ready to hear it. That is such a dream, like, cast of collaborators as well. New music from Lady Shaka and also some more Australian shows. What sort of energy are you bringing to the airwaves over the next 20 minutes or so?
0: It's giving UK, it's giving Brazil, it's giving bubbling, it's giving reggae dub, it's giving dubstep, it's giving Indigenous rap, it's giving everything you ever wanted in a mix.
1: I think it's giving a whole lot of fun. Hell yeah. Lady Shaka, are you ready to go?
0: Let's go!
1: Let's go! Thank you so much for joining us.
0: Thank you so much for having me. DJ

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Killers in the jungle. Killers in the jungle. Killers in the jungle. Yo, listen, you hear that? Killers in the jungle. Killers in the jungle. Killers in the jungle.

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Listen, yeah, that shots get fired in a war zone, right? So that's thing like gorillas in them wrists. Not an increase, feeling anything in the jungle. Yo, listen, yeah, that killers in the jungle.

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How can we fall down if we stand together like one now? From the heat,

0: a 1,000 entries, we've sifted through the lot and come out with our 5 finalists from this year's Unearth Tyre competition.
1: Making Technicolor trap in a lane of his own, it's Melbourne rapper-producer Lethu.
0: The Sunny Coast heavy outfit already hitting the stages with Speed and Tsunami 270.
1: And creating indie rock that feels like therapy, it's 15-year-old Zovi.
0: Head to the Unearthed website to suss all of the finalists and keep an ear out for exclusive videos.

Leila Ibrahimi is really, really sorry to Maria. And you also heard from Ballpark Music, It's Nice to Be Alive. Some nice tunes to wind down after a huge Friday mix. But don't get too relaxed because very, very soon, in the next, oh my gosh, I was going to say 10, under 10 minutes, 7 minutes, 6 minutes, maybe actually 9 minutes, including the headlines. That doesn't matter. What matters is the award-winning duo, Abby and Tyrone, back with you on your Friday. Congratulations. They took out huge award at the Australian Radio Awards. They're coming at you very, very soon.

Drive with Abby and Tyrone on Triple J. Darling, TGI freaking F. Let me tell you what, I am currently, the mood that I'm at is that I'm a little bit hungover. Ooh. My shoes are off and I went to a

0: good. But I feel like I'm kind of like in that sort of like Friday afternoon, a bit, it's like it's a bit of a daze.
1: Yes.
0: You know what I mean?
1: Yeah. But that's just permission to get a bit loose with it, you know?
0: You're jet lagged off a 1 hour flight. Somehow.
1: Exactly.
0: We do have something very exciting to update you on a little bit later on this hour. We also are going to be joined by a very special guest.
1: G Flip has been having a massive moment. I mean, everyone in the country would know that G Flip is a star. They truly are.
0: Oh, God, yeah.
1: But they have gone international. Well, they sort of already are, but...
0: They've hit a new stratosphere.
1: Yeah, like, their music, especially the song Bed on Fire, has featured in a very popular TV show.
0: That's right. And in a very raunchy scene, off campus is the show, Bed on Fire, the song. And earlier today, when you were on said flight, Ty, I got to catch up with G Flip about how it's been, because as you said, like, I think it's hard for us to think about G Flip getting any bigger, because
1: yes,
0: they're such a star in Australia. But the numbers that they are doing are bigger than anything they've ever done. They put up a video yesterday, I think, where they were getting emotional about the fact that this year might be the first year their mum is not their number one listener on streaming. So it's been a big couple of weeks for G. It's going to be so exciting to hear that chat. But first and foremost, Friday business, Trio of Dips.
1: That's right. Three songs, one theme, and you've got to guess the theme, tying them all together. So get in touch, 0439757555. We always say get in touch nice and early. You know, if you want to hazard an early guess, it's always appreciated. The Shum

0: Tops off, lids off, trio of dips.
1: Like the legend of the phoenix. All ends with beginnings.

0: Friday afternoon. Triple J's where you're at, Tyrone and Abby. So,
1: never said that before.
2: Don't know why. Try again.
0: Abby and Tyrone is who you're with. And three songs, one theme. You're trying to guess the theme. Daft Punk, Get Lucky, Paris Hilton, Stars Are Blind, and Art versus Science, Parlez-vous Français?
2: Oui, oui. We got Ike from Newcastle on the line. What do you think the theme tying those songs together is, Ike?
3: I'm guessing French astronomer Michael Kass because of Parlez-vous Français, Paris Hilton, and Up All Night. Watching the stars.
2: And stars are blind. Yeah. Of course. I will say that Ike's almost too. It feels horrible doing this, but it's not quite what we're looking for. But on the right track, I will say.
0: Yeah, that was a great
2: almost
0: guess.
2: Almost two on the right track.
0: Let's go to Tari though. Liv, you want to have a crack? What do you think the theme is?
4: I think it's all songs that are alluding to sex without saying the actual words.
2: Okay, so talk us through, Ty.
0: Okay, we got Parlez-vous Français.
2: Do you speak French?
4: I do not speak French, but you can get the gist of the song.
2: So just, you know, if you want to get down and dirty, you say, hey, do you speak French?
0: And we're up all night to get lucky.
2: We're up all night to get lucky.
0: It speaks for itself.
2: The stars are blind, if you know what I mean.
4: That's my guess.
2: That's Liv from Tari's guess, as much as I wish it was correct.
0: Got another great guess, though.
2: Unfortunately not.
0: Jason in Brisbane, you want to have a crack. What do you think the theme is?
5: Yeah, g'day. I was thinking the French Open, the tennis tournament, just mainly because of the Parlez-vous Français aspect.
2: Absolutely nailed it, Jason. We got Parlez-vous Français, we got Paris Hilton, and then we got Daft Punk who are from France. Well done. Stick on the line, we'll get you a Triple J prize pack.
5: Oh, legend. Thank you.
2: Nicely done.
0: A nice early guess as well. Heard Art versus Science, Parlez-vous Français. He said French Open. Let's go there.
2: And the reason we've done it as the French Open is, in case you missed it, we were talking earlier this week about a story that came out from French player Arthur Gay.
0: Yes, and his debut at the French Open. Unfortunately, the story, though, being that he had to have an emergency bathroom break mid-match.
2: Now, that's putting it nicely. What he said to the umpire was, quote, I'm going to shit on the effing court. And so we were talking to you about the times where you could relate and you were about to, you know, do what you need to do on the effing wherever you were. And we heard from Josh in Sydney.
6: I was at work. Something was going on. It didn't work. Didn't happen. I'm holding it this whole time. I had to race home. My wife is not happy because I clogged the toilet and I just left the house.
0: Did you at least lay some, you know, toilet paper on it?
2: Yeah, did you lay some toilet paper on it, Josh? Or
6: I lit a candle and ran.
2: Beautiful. Okay, that's something. Light a candle and run.
0: Lit a candle and ran.
2: Yeah, that what had happened to him had happened about 10 minutes before we were talking about it on the radio.
0: Yes.
2: So if it's just happened to you, you're in good company. We've got a lot of tricky bowel situations going down listening to this show. Let's get into this. Becca Hatch. Look, we have a big update for you from last night. There was an award ceremony that went down, in case you missed it.

0: Okay, there's been a lot in the news this week, but I want to know if you heard this headline. A woman has taken a hotel in Italy to court because it refused to supply her with tap water, just really expensive bottled water. She lost the case, so I need to know, what is your most outrageous water story? If you were dining out or travelling, I need to hear it. G'day, it's Dave Marchese coming up on The Shaker. We'll be getting into this, but obviously some other news headlines of the week. And as always, want to hear from you. If you've got stories, get in touch.
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0: me, Ray, on your Friday. Abby and Tyrone with you after a big night last night. Abby, you said earlier in the show that today's been, you know, you were a bit hungover.
1: Yeah.
0: You know, a bit dusty.
1: Had a couple of champers.
0: For good reason.
1: At the Australian Audio Awards, which I attended on our behalf.
0: The inaugural, it was, might it, I add. The first ever.
1: Me and producer Mickey, we were there showing out for Team Abby and Tyrone. You couldn't be there for reasons. We will disclose at a later date. And we were up for Best Non-Commercial Program. It's the first award we've ever been nominated for. And if we were to win, I was to be giving the speech that you had written sight unseen.

0: been at the ceremony, and I have some good news and some bad news for you all. I'm going to give you the good news first, okay, to just soften the blow of the bad news. The good news is that right now you are listening to the winners of the Australian Audio Award for Best Non-Commercial Program - Large.
1: Yes! Large and in charge.
0: Large and in charge.
1: I love that they had the large, medium and small categories.
0: And honey, there's nothing small about the two of us. Let's just say that. So yeah, we did take it out. But the the bad news, Ty, is that at the start of the ceremony, and I had this speech in my bag, so excited to read. The ceremony starts and they say, now there's going to be no speeches. So,
1: straight off the bat, they've been listening to the show all week and they said, now look.
0: They said, nah. So I still have not read the speech that you wrote for me.
1: Yes. And, you know, when I was writing the speech, I was like, how do I throw you under the bus in front of this auditorium full of people in media? So I got a bit earnest with it, you know, kept it a bit.
0: Well, everyone who read it said, it's not really what I expected.
1: Well, yeah, I was like, I don't want to do you dirty on stage too bad. So I put in a few gags and goops there.
0: But now, here's the thing. Do I still read it? I don't know. 0439757555. I want to put it in your hands. Does this speech just remain unseen and unheard? Or do we play it? And do you hear it after this? Do we play it out in full?
1: Play
0: as in
1: out.
0: Me reading it.
1: You put decide. Put the tape in, play it out.
0: Put the tape in. Am I reading it? You decide yes or no. 0439757555.
1: A dramatic reading.
0: A dramatic reading.

0: Darcy Haven with the fade out there on Wishbone on your Friday afternoon. Abby and Tyrone with you. Coming off a very big night.
1: Mm-hmm. We took out the best non-commercial program, Dash Lodge, at the first ever Australian Audio Awards. And Ty, you couldn't be there, so you wrote me a speech that I was intending to read sight unseen at the podium when we won. However, there was a strict no speech policy, so...
0: Award ceremony is this?
1: Say that. I've got the speech.
0: Yes. This is the
1: right
0: piece of paper
1: hand.
0: That she would have opened.
1: But my thing was like, do people actually want to hear it? Or should we, should we put it in the fire?
0: And no one will ever know it.
1: And no one ever know. But the people have decided.
0: The people have decided. Fee in Newcastle, you've texted in. What do you think we should do with it?
2: Please read it, Abby. It's your time to shine.
0: Oh, your time.
2: Remember, you did that Dancing 2 song for the time. You put all this effort in for your speech. It's time to pay him back.
1: You know what? That's actually, I like that. I like that a lot. I think we do it. And also, you're not the only one, Fee. There is someone else, Jai, who said, do it. We're not here to F spiders. Someone else saying, read it. You know you want to. And the thing is, I do want to. So, Ty, without further ado, you can play the role of the announcer and we can recreate it as though it's last night at the Australian Audio Awards for you to hear.
0: Okay.
1: Here we go.
0: What was the category again?
1: It was Best Non-Commercial Program.
0: Lodge. Okay. And the winner for the Best Non-Commercial Program Dash Lodge is Triple J Drive, Abby and Tyrone.
1: You're simply like this. Oh, my God.
0: Step right up and claim your prize.
1: Oh, my God.
0: Unfortunately, Tyrone could not make it tonight, but here on the stage joining us is one Abby Butler.
1: Oh, my God. Wow. It is so great to be here at the first ever Australian Audio Awards. AAA for short, which is fitting because Tyrone and I are just like AAA batteries in that we are so thin. And if you put two of us together, we can turn on anything. But we can't put our thanks down to that fact alone. There are a lot of people who go into making this show what it is. So a big thank you, firstly, to our listeners, to our producers, Michaela and Campbell, our managers for allowing us to do some crazy stuff, and Laura McAuliffe, our old manager, who we approached a few... This is really earnest.
0: Yes.
1: Approached a few years back on Liquid Courage to ask if we could host Mardi Gras for the first time because we were gay. True story. From that, the duo you hear on air was formed. So with my liquid courage tonight...

0: my God. I will be asking the head of the audio awards if we can host the awards in 2027 because we are gay. Thank you. Thoughts? Question mark? You're simply the best. Better than all. Is thoughts question mark meant to be in it or was that a note to producer Mickey?
1: It was a note to producer Mickey, but I'm glad that it was kept in there because if you had read that on stage, I think it just would have tied it all together.
0: Thoughts?
1: Thoughts, everyone?
0: I like that it says thank you.
1: Thank you.
0: Thoughts? Just on the speech.
1: Feedback. It's the a way big it's part of radio.
0: Is so funny. Wow. Come on. New line. Yeah. It is so great. Yeah.
1: Just really wanted to spell it out for you.
0: Oh, you did amazingly. I want to put it out there, though. If you have a victory speech to give, if you have done something this week that you think deserves a victory speech, big or small, maybe you made a really good pasta for meal prep. Maybe you, put the bins out on the right day. Whatever, big or small, you want to give a victory because that feels awesome. I'm riding high right now. 0439757555. Get in touch with the speech that you have to give, the victory speech. You can get the

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1: How was your experience going through puberty? 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

0: Footy Friday, Peach PRC, coming off the back of Fred again. Talk of the Town, Abby and Tyrone with you. And the Talk of the Town has been the Audio Awards last night, to which we won Best Non-Commercial Program at Large.
1: That's right. Our first ever award that we have ever won. We are riding the high. And I'm riding the high because I just got to read the acceptance speech that you wrote on behalf of both of us. There was a no speech policy that we discovered for that event as we got there. So I read it to you just before. And I said, if you have something that you have a victory speech for, we want to hear from you on 0439 757 555. Paige from Hampton Park, you think your music students deserve a victory speech. Tell us about why.
2: Oh, absolutely. So my music kids did their first ever debut performance at lunchtime today, and I'm just brimming idiot. I'm so proud of them.
1: Oh my yes! God. Paige, what did they perform?
2: Oh, so they did a Green Day medley.
1: That's mad. What? That's amazing. What songs did it feature in the medley?
2: Oh, gosh. Oh, I've just gone blank off the top of my head.
1: No,
2: but it was
1: incredible.
0: No,
1: we're putting you on the spot.

0: How long have they been rehearsing this for, Paige? What's the lead-up time been?
1: Oh, so they've been practicing as a band for the last 6 weeks
0: for
1: term two, and they're just killer. Apparently, you could hear it all over the school, and we were set up right in front of the canteen, so we had a pretty good crowd.
2: Well, look, I'm actually so excited to tell you, Paige, that you have been nominated for Best Music Student Performance at Lunchtime. And right now, to read the recipient of the award, Ty, would you like to do the honours?
0: Yes. The winner.
2: It's all happening so fast.
0: I know. I'm just straight into the winner here.
2: The winner. Yeah, there's no other. I think there's a, yes. It's a tough category.
0: And we do want to invite the winner down to give a speech as well, because we do speeches at this award ceremony.
2: We do.
0: Unlike some others.
2: Victory speeches.
0: But the winner of this certain category of amazing music students who complete their first music performance at lunchtime today specifically goes to
2: Paige's students from Hampton Park. You're simply the best. Oh my God. And here to accept the award is Paige. Paige, is there anything you want to say in your victory speech?
1: Gosh, where to begin? Thank you to my wonderful, fabulous music team. Thank you to all the students who came to watch. Woo! Thank you to my wonderful performers. You spiced up the canteen line like no others. Oh. I'm so proud. Woo-hoo!
0: Woo-hoo! Yes!
2: Beautifully
0: and
2: done,
0: shout
2: Paige.
0: Out Green Day.
2: And shout out to Green Day. Most importantly. And having enough songs to make a great medley. Well done, Paige. Well done to your students. Have a good weekend and congrats to them and congrats to you for winning.
1: Thank you. You two guys, all the best. Thanks.
2: And maybe if you're in school, just be aware that this one's got a big language warning live from Adelaide. It's Barker, King Brown. Language warning large. I take it no domestic violence, all right, you fellas? Yes, no, this one.

0: Recorded at the Adelaide leg of the Triple J 50th tour that we did last year, Barker, King Brown. You can catch a video of that one up on the Triple J YouTube, or you can catch it for live at the Wireless this Sunday, 6 p.m. from 6 p.m. here on Triple J.
1: Yes, Abby and Tyra in with you. And up after the news, you're going to be hearing from an Australian artist who has had a massive viral moment in the last couple of weeks, one of their songs in a very, very big TV show. So stick around for Tame Impala, getting you to the news.

0: Will Howard Evans with Triple J News. The EU says Russia has crossed yet another line after one of its drones struck a residential building in Romania. Here's Larry Buttrose.
1: There's no immediate comment from the Russian Defence Ministry following the strike on a 10-storey apartment block in the city of Galati. Romania shares a 650-kilometre land border with Ukraine and says it's experienced Russian drones breaching its airspace 28 times since Moscow began attacking Kyiv's ports across the Danube. But it's the first time in the war a drone has struck a densely populated area and caused injuries. Romania's foreign minister has called the incident a serious violation of international law.
0: Back home, children could still be exposed to gambling ads during live sporting events aired after 8:30pm under proposed new legislation. Labor's reforms seek to limit gambling ads to 3 per hour during daytime TV, with a full ban during daytime sport broadcasts. But after 8:30, ads will be allowed during scheduled and unscheduled breaks, like halftime or weather days. Former Prime Minister Tony Abbott wants the Liberals to recruit more grassroots members as he takes over as the party's new president. He's been elected to the position unopposed, with former Foreign Minister Alexander Downer named as vice president. Mr. Abbott says the party is facing an existential crisis and must rebuild to have a chance of winning the next election.
2: First and foremost, it means more members. Even on the most optimistic figures, we are lucky to have 50,000 members around the country.
0: There's been chaotic scenes at Brisbane's Victoria Park, with police evicting protesters from the site of the city's planned Olympic Stadium. Jordan Bissell is there.
3: Protest groups are expected to remain at Victoria Park over the weekend before the state government moves in on Monday to erect temporary fencing ahead of planned works to erect the Brisbane Olympic Stadium. At least 5 people were arrested following, in some cases, violent clashes with police, although a number of other protesters left the site peacefully. The Brisbane City Council and Queensland Police moved in around 11 a.m. and told protesters they had until 2 p.m. to vacate the site.
0: Plus, in sport, outgoing Tennis Australia CEO Craig Tiley says there'll be more news on the expansion of the Melbourne Park precinct for the 2027 Australian Open in the coming months, as he prepares to leave the role. Tiley will depart Tennis Australia in July to begin as CEO of the United States Tennis Association, with the current NRL CEO, Andrew Abdo, appointed as his successor. That's the news on Triple J.

0: Drive with Abby and Tyrone on Triple J.
1: A little bit later in this hour, we're going to be doing a little whip around of all the new music that has been released today. And there is an artist that I absolutely adore who has released the news of a new album on the way.
2: Role model.
1: Well, apparently everyone's releasing the news of a new album. Also, sorry, we haven't talked about it. Susan Boyle.
2: Oh.
1: Have you...
2: That's who you're talking about, right? I was joking with the role model.
1: She's wiped her Instagram, darling, and we know what that means. And she's come back with some stunning photos of her in like a fur coat walking across the street.
2: The fur coat is what stood out from those photos. It wasn't the blonde bob.
1: The bob.
2: That she's rocking.
1: And the glasses. It looks like she's dropping a freestyle in a studio.
2: Maybe she's going to be on this new album of one of your favorite artists who we're going to be playing a little bit later in this hour. But before then... A lot of people have been hearing a lot of this song as of late. G Flip, Bed on Fire. It features in a particular scene of a TV show called Off Campus that has gone absolutely nuts. And people might have seen the or know about the renaissance of songs like All the Things She Said with Heated Rivalry.
1: Yeah.
2: Or there was like a couple of Taylor Swift songs that went nuts with Boys I've Loved Before. No, what was it? That one?
1: To All the Boys I've Loved Before.
2: With the brothers, with the girl and the brother.
1: Kate Bush running up that hill, Stranger Things, as you know, the power of these cult TV shows that lots of people watch. Songs from a certain TV show stand out.
2: They absolutely do. And they find a new resurgence and find a new audience. And G's song, Bed on Fire, has gone absolutely nuts. The streaming numbers are crazy. People are begging G to, you know, do more tours in places that they have never played shows before, like stratospheric stuff. And so while you were on the plane this morning, I got to catch up with G, talk about how the last couple of weeks have been for them. It was really, really fun. You're going to hear the chat that I got to have with G Flip very soon. Stick around.

0: Harry Hayes, I did you wrong. You're on Triple J. Abby and Tyrone with you. Earlier this morning, Abby, you got to have a little chat to a very special guest.
1: The person who I describe as basically the third co-host of this show, G-Flip. You're right there. And the reason I got to talk to G is because of a new show, which if you're watching it at the moment, 0439 757555, please get in touch if you're also watching it. I only this morning watched the scene where G's song Bet on Fire features, and this song being featured, like, it is the song of the show. It is having a massive moment in what is the biggest show on streaming right now.
0: And now Off Campus is, for those who haven't seen it, it's another love hockey show.
1: It's another hockey romance.
0: Oh my. It's wild. And a coincidence, no? That Off Campus follows on from the success of Heated Rivalry.
1: Uh-huh.
0: This is like the straight hockey love show.
1: There's something about the ice. I tell you what, there's something about the ice.
0: Oh, they're trying to break it.
1: Those pucks flying, if you know what I mean. but no, so G's having a huge moment. The numbers on Bet on Fire are crazy. Just like Jennifer Lopez commented on one of their posts recently. It's nuts. And so
0: Jennifer Lopez discovering G-Flip is incredible in my mind.
1: Need to see that collab. But I got to chat to G about what the weeks have been like, how they're feeling, and he's part of it.
2: Now, thank you so much for taking the time. What a freaking crazy time you've had. How are you feeling?
3: Yeah, it's pretty full on. It's awesome. I've never had, I guess, like a viral moment kind of globally. So it's really crazy and so many people are discovering my music. So it is the dream situation. So yeah, it's great.
2: Yeah, it is so exciting. For those who haven't seen it, it is the song Bet on Fire featuring in quite a pivotal scene in the show Off Campus, which is having such a moment right now. But talk us through, from your perspective as an artist, like, what has that been like for the last couple of weeks? From the moment, I know you found

0: great and phenomenal. And I'm so thankful to the music supervisors of Off Campus for including my song, and not only just including it, but playing the whole like 3 minutes, 30 seconds of it as well.
1: It does get a full showcase. And as we said, in quite a pivotal scene, it's quite raunchy. It's quite steamy. So watching it for the first time, where were you when you watched the scene in full for the first time?
0: My managers sent me the clip on my phone and they said, here's the scene that Bet on Fire's in. And I was just like, in my bathroom or something, and I was like, okay. And yeah, so it really, and I was like, wow, this is really long. And then I realized they play like the entire song with a montage of sex scenes and heaps of things go down. It's great. It's awesome.
1: It feels fitting. Sex scenes and then Nan's Lasagna, G Flip song in the background. It all really works.
0: I know, and four trays of lasagna as well. There wasn't one. You count them, there's four full trays of lasagna post-sex. Yeah, it's great.
1: That's the G-Flip ratio. I mean, they have just announced season 2 is coming for Off Campus, which has a lot of people excited. First of all, if you were to star in the next season, not just your music, but you as an actor, because I did look at your IMDb, you've got the credits, you've got the Neighbours credit, you've got the L Word credit. What character do you think you would play? Do you think you'd play yourself?
0: Yeah, no, I could do like a Remy Wolf kind of thing, like which was in the first season.
1: True.
0: Or like just whack me in as a rogue janitor or something in the college. I don't know.
1: I want to see you on one of the, what are they called? The Zambonis? Those things that like
0: Zambonis
1: on the ice. I think that could really work.
2: G Flip catching up with Abby earlier this morning, talking about riding the high of the success of Bet on Fire, one of their songs featured in the new series Off Campus.
3: That's right. If you have seen the scene that the song is in, I would love to know if you watched it with someone that you shouldn't have. 0439757555. But you're going to hear more of my chat with G Flip after this, the song of the moment, Bet on Fire on Triple J.

0: it is. G-Flip, Bet on Fire. And it is a song that you might have been hearing if you've been on the internet this week or if you've been watching a little show called Off Campus, which is one of the biggest shows on streaming right now. And look, I don't really care for the show, so to speak, but I do love the fact that there are so many Australian songs in it.
1: Oh,
0: I've been watching it and there's a bit of George Alice, there's a bit of Red, and G-Flip, Bet on Fire, soundtracking one of the biggest scenes in the whole show.
1: And do you think the scene has a lot to do as well with, like, I mean, people thinking about that song with that scene because it's so raunchy?
0: Yes. Let's just say the bed is on fire.
1: The bed is on fire.
0: But it's been really exciting for G because I feel like it's opened this whole new door to audiences for them and their whole music through this one song. And it may lead to a very interesting change in their streaming, which I wanted to ask them about. Here's a little bit more of my chat with G this morning.
2: I also want to mention is something you posted, which genuinely got me quite emotional watching. It's you talking about the fact that potentially for the first year ever, your mum may not be your number one listener on Spotify. How did your mum react to that? Is she kind of seeing that as a bit of like, oh, got to step up my game?
3: I think she's going to be happy that she's not my number one listener because she'll be happy other people are listening to my music. But I don't know. She's a little silent assassin, so I feel like she could try up the streams, probably like buy another laptop and like have a Spotify account going at the same time.
2: This full stream farmer is a G-Flip's mom.
3: Yeah. But nah, I think she's really, you know, she's excited. She's like my business manager and helps me with all my accounts and everything. So she loves the stats and she loves the numbers. And every day she has my Spotify artist app where if you're an artist, you have a separate Spotify where you can see how many people are listening to you at that exact time. And she watches it religiously and sees how many streams I get every day. And I'll get a text like, we got 1,000 more streams today. And I'll be like, go, mum.
2: It's as much fun for her as it is for you at this point. I mean, someone who could take that top spot, who I saw in your comment sections, is one J-Lo, Jennifer Lopez, commenting. Who else have you heard from in the last few weeks? Like, has anyone crazy slid into the DMs?
3: A lot of people have just messaged me like, congrats, and like, I'm seeing you everywhere and stuff like that. Fortune Feimster, who's one of my favorite comedians, actually just texts me right now saying, congrats, G. But yeah, in my comments, especially the one of me crying that my mum might no longer be my number one listener, a lot of people and even a lot of Aussie artists that have played on Triple J are all like excited for me and everything. So yeah, a few people have reached out, but you know, I don't know what's going to happen from this. Obviously the numbers are great and there's lots of people making social media reels and TikToks with my song, but I'm really hoping I get a festival overseas or a support slot or something, you know, that isn't just numbers related to this little moment I'm having.
2: Yeah, I feel like everyone back home in Australia is just so proud of you and all of your successes constantly. But with that, with the I guess, meaning that this has for artists, having your song feature in such a big show, with season two of Off Campus coming out, which song of yours would you like to see in season two? Which other song, maybe one from the back catalogue, would you love to see have a moment like Bed on Fire? And also, what other Australian artists would you like to pitch to be in season two?
3: Okay. From my back catalogue, maybe like a love song, like Let's Take This Show on the Road, where it's about like doing life together. I think that'll be more fitting. And hopefully, I haven't read the books, but I hope Dean and Ali next season end up, you know, together forever, you know?
2: Fingers crossed. And for other Australian artists, because, you know, you hear George Alice, you hear Red as well in season one alongside you. Who else would you like to pitch? Which other Australian artists do you love that you'd love to hear in season two?

0: I'd love to have Aisha Madden in there. I think, you know, with the Josh Houston crossover. Yes. Yeah, or acting, you know. Aisha's a triple threat. Get her in there. Teen Jesus would be great.
1: Do like I like the Aisha inclusion because then you'll have the full G Flip, Beaches, and Aisha in the off-campus universe. You know, the full tour that you took to the country will all be included. But G, what an absolute pleasure. We can't wait till you're back in the country, obviously. And for now, we're just lapping up all your success along with you. Thank you so much.
0: Awesome. Thanks, Abs, and thanks for all the support always.
1: Always. Talk soon. Thanks, G. You used to
2: call me, baby, come on.
3: Abby.
2: I was very hungover there. Could you tell I had many champagnes last night? When we won the best non-commercial program, large.
3: Emphasis on large.
4: No, big ups to
3: G Flip because I love that they're just taking this moment in. Also, just hearing them speak about the streaming numbers, like when they mentioned... and I watched a video of them mentioning this, that like the biggest day in streaming was half a mil.
2: Mm-hmm.
3: Just watching those numbers live would be insane.
2: Crazy. Thanks, G, for coming through and putting up with my hungover ass this morning. Could you tell, be honest? 04397. I'm kidding. Anyways, dedicating this to me this morning. We got some brand new music on the way very, very soon. Some new albums to talk about. Stick around.

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0: Like a Vandal from your feature album. All this week, looking for people to unfollow. Okay to not be.
1: You got this.
0: Okay Not to Be Okay is the name of that one. Avi and Tyrone with you, getting into some brand new music.
1: That's right. And the news this morning, some brand new music from Raven Lanae has dropped. Not only some brand new music, but some exciting news. She announced her third album. It's the follow-up to Bird's Eye from 2024. Possibly one of my favourite albums from that year, actually. Featured this massive hit, Love Me Not. So this new album, it's going to be her third. Blue Island is the name of it. It releases August 7th. She's been on the collab run recently. Pink Pantheress, Carla Uchis, Dominic Fike, obviously. She did that collab with him very recently. So I'm excited to see if she does more collaborations and features on this new record.
0: On the album. I haven't heard this new one yet, but I do know, and we've been talking about this a little bit this week, about the conversation happening with Raven Lanae online. Some people having a bit of an issue, I guess, of the genre that she's leaning into in this newer music.
1: Yeah, so there's been, she's teased the new song in the lead up to its release today, and a lot of people have said, don't forget your R&B roots, girl, because yeah, it has guitars in it. All right.
0: How do you feel about that as a Raven fan? Like, what side of the fence are you on?
1: Raven has always been someone who has played with alternative R&B. It's not strict R&B. We can listen back to her catalogue, and all it takes is to do that, to know that.
0: Even this is like, you know what I mean? Like, it's not straight up and down traditional R&B.
1: Yes. Well, she said about this new album, Blue Island is a point of arrival and feeling set in my ways and in who I am. I think it's now a fun challenge. It's fun to challenge the idea of what R&B is supposed to sound like, what pop is supposed to sound like, and really say F all of that and do my own thing.
0: I also, Blue Island is a classic album sounding name.
1: Yeah.
0: Don't you think? Blue Island.
1: Blue Island.
0: Let us know what you think of it. 0439 757 555. It is brand new music from late Raven Lanae. Handle Triple J.

0: have been a bit quiet, haven't they?
1: What that means.
0: Yes.
1: Cooking.
0: Dave's cooking up something.
1: Dave, what you cooking, mate?
0: I know he's cooking
1: discography.
0: Up something.
1: Discography. Oh, it's big. They do a lot, don't they? busy on the Wikipedia. Hold on, let me scroll down. Oh, okay,
0: And the Wikipedia is where you've gone to.
1: They had a song. Wow. I just needed to find where their last song was. 2025, they had a song called Vampire Bat. And then the year before, they had an album. So, not too long, to be fair.
0: Yeah. Oh, sorry, apologies, Glass Animals.
1: Just seems like a long time. Oh, that album that Youth was on.
0: Oh, How to Be a Human Being.
1: Oh, Mamma Mia.
0: Darling. Well, and before that, speaking of albums, someone who's just announced her third one and given us a brand new single from it, Raven Lanae with Handle.
1: And on the text line, Lachlan saying, sounds like Hemlock Springs. It's good.
0: Yeah.
1: Into it.
0: Hemlock Springs is someone who's having so much fun with pop.
1: And I feel like that's exactly what Raven wants to do on this new album. Someone else saying, it sounds like Janet Jackson. So still R&B.
0: Yeah.
1: Love that.
0: Well, that's what she said about this upcoming album and everyone talking about, you know, her getting a bit rockier with it, you know, on this new song. They say, don't stray too far away from that R&B that we know and love you for. She said, I'm going to do whatever the hell I want to.
1: She said, why isn't this R&B then?
0: Yeah, she said, I'm going to do my own thing. Huh? What are the confines of R&B and pop, huh?
1: That's right. I like this way. Handle, Raven Lanae, new music. Yeah, like that is very Janet excellent.
0: The vocals as well.
1: Oh my God. Love her.
0: I love her. Raven Lanae, new stuff. But we're getting into something, some new stuff from a group who I feel like have nailed the art of their sound, you know, some very funky, groovy, disco-esque sort of stuff. I'm talking about Jungle.
1: Now these guys would love to hear them maybe venture into a new genre one day.
0: Yeah.
1: They have their own genre, it feels like. They really are, like, you hear a Jungle song, you go, that's Jungle.
0: Yeah, like we said before with their last release, they're obviously gearing up for their fifth album, Sunshine. It's on its way. They're also gearing up for a tour, which will see them return to Australia next March. And I feel like after Back on 74, they found the recipe.
1: Mm-hmm.
0: And they've really honed in on it for this new album.
1: Is the female vocalist like a permanent part of the band now?
0: Yes.
1: I'm
0: pretty sure she is.
1: Was she before that? I don't think she's only kind of like more recently become a permanent member.
0: They're a very elusive group, Jungle. This new one, The Wave, also, it features, do you know how they love to do a one-take music video?
1: Oh, God, yeah.
0: With the dancing. Mm-hmm. It's very signature Jungle. They've released a new music video alongside this one.
1: I would love to know, where is this song taking you? Like, where are you when you hear this song? 0439757555. It's The Wave, new music from Jungle.
0: Are you going to the beach?
1: Oh, where is it?
0: A few bongo little sparkly.
1: Stop it.
0: Oh.
1: Hey.
0: Period. Stand up.
1: Let's go.

0: Meet your 2026 Unearthed High finalists.
1: Hi guys, it's Van from 270, a hardcore band in Coolum Beach, Queensland, from Coolum High. Myself, the two guitarists and the bassist were all brought up on heavy music and always had a taste for metalcore and hardcore, whereas the singer was more inspired halfway through high school. We were all deciding to make a metal band of some sort, and after seeing our first good hardcore show in Brisbane back in 2024, that night was the fate of what we now have today. We've been lucky enough to support big bands like Tsunami and Speed and many other insane hardcore bands throughout Australia. Our chosen song, SCBD, is about the upcoming hardcore scene on the coast and how lucky we are to be a part of it. I'm super grateful for every opportunity we've been given, and I hope you really enjoy our track, SCBD.

0: 270, one of your five Unearthed High finalists for 2026. How good is that? SCBD is the name of it. And they were talking to Conchetta and Luca this week. They've been talking to all of your Unearthed High finalists.
1: That's right. And we got to know a little bit more about 270. It is the hardcore five piece out of Queensland. And they were talking to Conchetta and Luca this morning about the sense of community that they have already experienced.
2: When we first started playing like local shows, Cherry, this dude that runs a promoting thing called Antivision, he was super accepting in the whole scene, was super accepting as us as a band, which was pretty sick at the time because that was my first band and it was just insane because it's so community driven.

0: And I said, where is this transporting you? Where's it taking you on the text line? Jordan saying a 70s disco roller rink.
1: And that is exactly where I went to as well in my mind. And I was thinking of like how they roller skate backwards.
0: Oh.
1: Very that. Dim lights, disco ball in the middle.
0: You know where this is taking me? Beach holiday. And you've had a whole day in the sun. And you've come home and you've had like a fresh cold shower. You've changed into your nighttime clothes and you're about to go for dinner.
1: Are you red raw?
0: You're not red raw, but you know, you like you touch on the skin and it's a little bit red, but it's like you're a bit warm.
1: So you're sun kissed.
0: You're sun kissed, you're not sunburnt.
1: Yes, and you're going out to dinner in, let's say, a bikini.
0: Oh, like you are.
1: Or
0: Tyrone got to dinner in just a bikini.
1: Best non-commercial lodge.
0: Not today.
1: I'd opt for like a button up. But there's nothing up about it, darling. Button down.
0: Oh. I just heard you say button. I was like, oh, where's this going? He's wearing a button up. Look, we're getting you to the news. Up after that, if you didn't hear the Laika version from this morning, courtesy of Audrey Hoba, we got that to play for you. So stick around. Dizzy Days right here, over and over.

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0: also say activists have been abused, with several hospitalised and at least 15 reporting sexual assault. In the AFL, West Coast Eagles coach Andrew McWalter says his side will be prepared for a fired-up Essendon just days after the bottom-place club sacked coach Brad Scott. The injury-hit Bombers will be coached by Dean Solomon in Sunday's clash at Perth Stadium as they look for just their second win of the season. McWalter says the Bombers will head into the match with a point to prove.
1: I think what they've been through this week, I've been through it personally, you definitely get a spike in players' pride. That just happens. So our expectation is there'll be a fierce Bombers team that turn up here on Sunday afternoon.
0: Plus, the Socceroos have received a huge boost with Italy-based Christian Volpato switching allegiance to Australia and joining the team's World Cup train-on squad. The 22-year-old was born in Australia but has played for Italy at under-19 and under-20 levels. The midfielder had previously rejected bids by Socceroos coaches to switch allegiance to Australia. With Australia's coach Tony Popovich just days away from announcing the team, Volpato appears to make the cut. Triple J.

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2: Got to get that changed.
1: Exactly, we've got to get that updated. Yes, we are with you, we are here.
2: Some of us. Physically, we are both here.
1: I'm fine. Sure. Did I accidentally call Raven Lene Laven Renee? Yes. But haven't we all? Yes, I had a couple of champers at the Audio Awards last night. Yes, I sounded on death's door.

0: 4 during my interview with G Flip earlier today at 10 o'clock. Do you know all I could think about? Me going wham, wham, feeling a little dusty at 10 a.m. Woe is me. How the hell are we going to go when we're doing breakfast radio?
1: Oh, my God.
0: Not at 6 a.m.
1: Darling.
0: Hit the wall. What? Girl, tell me about it.
1: Won't be turning up to the awards ceremony.
0: I would like to know, though, when were you dusty? When was the worst time you were dusty? Not just that it was like your worst hangover, but you had to do something whilst you were dusty.
1: Yeah.
0: Like, when did you have to step up to the plate when you were a bit dusty?
1: And you just got to commit. You got to bite the bullet and you've got to interview G Flip. Yep.
0: 0439757555. Do you have any suggestions, Ty?
1: Our producer, Mickey, has just put in the chat, Tyrone at Upfronts, which is basically like the big showcase.
0: A big presentation that we had to do for all the big wigs at the ABC. And you wore sunglasses inside.
1: And and external people outside of the ABC. And I wore sunnies inside. It was after the Arias. I forgot what I said.
0: And you kept improving.
1: Kept giving shout-outs, apparently.
0: What do you mean, apparently? Do you not remember? That wasn't dusty.
1: No,
0: then.
1: But I thought it was just
0: you weren't dusty. Dusty is after the fact. You weren't still deep in whatever you were doing. But when did you have to show up whilst dusty? 0439757555. We want to commend you for your bravery here on this Friday afternoon. Text in, let us know.

Okay, there's been a lot in the news this week, but I want to know if you heard this headline. A woman has taken a hotel in Italy to court because it refused to supply her with tap water, just really expensive bottled water. She lost the case, so I need to know, what is your most outrageous water story? If you were dining out or travelling, I need to hear it. G'day, it's Dave Marchese coming up on The Shake Up.

0: We'll be getting into this, but obviously some other news headlines of the week. 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

0: Velvet Trip, Tell Me Why. On Triple J, Kaliuchi's in before it. Abby and Tyrone with you. And Ty, let me tell you, we got a bunch of survivors on the text line. I'm a survivor.
1: Survived a morning or a day, dusty.
0: Mm-hmm. And you're getting in touch. They stepped up to the plate. And I feel like these may heed a warning for the weekend. It's good to hear these stories.

0: on a Friday afternoon, just before you crack into the weekend. Just as a little, you know, word of warning of when you had to step off whilst you were dusty. Someone said playing AFL hungover had to run off halfway through the quarter and boot over the sideline.
1: Oh, no.
0: I feel like there'd be a few of those Saturday sports stories.
1: Yeah, I think there'd be a few of these ones as well. Someone saying horrific hangover from attending a wedding the night before a very early international flight. And first day of a family holiday with all 13 of my in-laws.
0: How about this one? Dad was dusty at my 6th birthday party when he had to cook bacon and eggs for 26-year-olds. Shout out to Dad.
1: Picking the bacon out of the pan, I think I would be.
0: It would be eggs just for the 6-year-olds, 100%. That bacon is not making it to the children.
1: Yeah, Daniel as well saying showing up for work a bit dusty. My Christmas party was on a Thursday. And see, now that's where they set you up for failure. Mm-hmm. They put that Christmas party on Thursday.
0: Yeah, they did you dirty.
1: Knowing damn well.
0: Oh, my boss had me jackhammering tiles on a 35-degree day.
1: God.
0: Daniel, you're a survivor. If you've been a survivor, get in touch. 0439-757-555. But Ty, how are you? Are you going to have a big weekend? What are your plans?
1: No big plans. I think it's going to lay low this weekend.
0: You better lay low. Actually, nothing. Oh, we're both going to a gig tomorrow night.
1: Oh, yes, we are. Yeah.
0: Nice.
1: That's about it.
0: Sunday, I've got a long lunch, so this might be me on Monday. Keep on surviving. But look. This morning, in case you missed it, Audrey Hobart, come. Yeah, hey.
1: Oh.
0: Over to you.
1: Audrey came through for Like a Virgin. Oh, my God, stop. You're going to hear the Like a Virgin from this morning. Audrey Hobart, up after this.

0: of it.
1: Love you, Malcolm.
2: Audrey Hoba, earlier this morning, taking on Like a Virgin and following in her brother's footsteps, where Malcolm Todd, he was the first person to ever cover a sibling in the Like a Virgin studio, and Audrey returned the favour.
3: That's right. She spoke to Conchetta and Luca about why she wanted to cover her brother's song. Take a listen.
4: Malcolm is someone who I could talk about at length in this way and have before. His work ethic is ironclad. He lives and breathes music. He basically, from the time he has started, he has not stopped. He has always been the same musician, even though, you know, you evolve and you grow. To see a song of his from his first project be so big, mm-hmm. I think it's sick. And it feels like people catching up.
3: Wow, that's a good way of putting it.
4: Which makes him ahead of the curve, which I've always felt in my soul that he is.
3: I feel like there are two types of siblings in the world. There are the Audrey and Malcolm kind, who cover one another's songs. They're so open about how much they love and respect one another.
2: Then there's
3: the other kind where, like, my sister was like, I like your outfit. To me last night, and I was like, oh my God, thank you so much. That's like the nicest thing you ever said to me.
2: And that means a lot to you because it's like, I'm never getting that from her.
3: No. Well, you kind of, if you have to hug, it's like a side hug. Do you know what I mean?
2: Like your outfit in that tone as well.
3: And you're like, thanks. And they're like, oh, is that my top though? Yeah. You're like, shut up.
2: But I love the relationship that Audrey and Malcolm have. They obviously have a lot of respect for them, their music careers as well.
3: Joint tour? Collaboration?
2: Well, I saw in the comments section someone was like, we need a Hobert sweat tour, which was famously the Charlie XCX and Troye Sivan tour.
3: The Hoberts in Hobart, and they do a residency.
2: Just like
3: a Vegas residency.
2: Just around Hobart, or like are you choosing between Launceston or
3: Is the Pooh Bar in Hobart? Is the Grand Pooh Bar in Hobart?
2: The Grand Pooh Bar.

0: I think it is, yeah.
1: If you could let us know, then that's where we'll host the residency. It's going to be That Boy Kwame next week, but there's plenty more time to get excited for that. Right now, we got to figure out what's coming up on Hack. Talk to Dave Marchese after this.

0: event live this year. Midriff, Whiplash is the name of it. Abby and Tyrone with you. We are getting the hell out of here.
1: Yeah, and you're about to get a bit of whiplash because we're handing over to someone who's got it a bit more put together than we at this very current moment.
0: Dave
1: Marchese.
2: Oh, that's such a compliment. Thank you so much. And you know what? I'd have to agree.
0: And it wouldn't take much. What's coming up on the show?
2: Talking about a few things. One thing we are talking about is water. And you might think that's boring, but people are very picky when it comes to water. And there's been this big court case in a place you've just been in, Abby, in Italy, where a tourist decided to take a hotel to court because she wanted tap water and they wouldn't give it to her.
0: Well, yeah, that was me.
1: It was Abby.
2: It was you, all right? And lost the case. Was trying to argue tap water is a human right.
0: Agreed.
2: And the court decided, actually, all good. You can pay $11 for a bottle of water. Thank you.
0: No!
2: So we're going to be talking about that. I want to know how picky people are with water, water crazy stories, prices you've paid, that and a whole bunch more.
0: Bye!
1: Zero!
3: Every billionaire is a douchebag.
4: Parliament is a sick place.
5: I thought, oh my God, I might be an alcoholic.
6: Obviously, I'm an inadequate guest. If
4: no, that's not what I'm saying.
7: Who's the Prime Minister?
2: All right, let's go. It is the shake-up on Hack. I'm Dave Marchese. Thank you so much for joining us at the end of another big week. It is so good to have your company. This is when we give the hard news headlines a bit of a rest for an hour. You know, we talk about some of the other stuff that's got people talking this week. Here's a bit of a taste of what's coming up.
8: Hack.
9: Hey, should we read the Pope's new encyclical and have margaritas?
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11: I'm literally embarrassed to say that I've been drinking unfiltered tap water.
12: In a world full of celebrities, I do not...

0: Wanna be famous.
1: On Triple Jack.
2: Just realised I said that this show goes for an hour. It really doesn't. It goes for half an hour. Nothing has changed. It's not an extended shake-up. I know a lot of you would love that. You would love more opinions, more hot takes. Not today, though. We are talking a few things, though, and one of them is this fascinating story out of Europe where a woman took a hotel to court for not supplying tap water. She lost the case, the court finding it's actually fine to just supply expensive bottled water. So what do you think of this? And how fussy are you with water? What's the most ridiculous price you've had to pay on holidays or at a restaurant? What is your outrageous water story? Look, it doesn't sound interesting, but I'm going to guarantee there's going to be some good stuff out there. Message in 0439757555. But before we get into that, let's meet the Shake Up crew for the week and two first-timers this week. First, the Mates Rates comedy trio's Sammy Crawford-Smith. How are you?
3: Good.
2: What's been going on this week, Sammy?
3: Oh, not much. Just, you know, happy to be on the public broadcaster. It's an honour.
2: Is it a real privilege to be on your first Shake Up, I imagine?
3: Absolutely.
2: Yeah. Have you been busy lately? What have you been up to this week?
3: Been busy. Good. I've already forgotten. Just, you know.
2: Rolling into the weekend. Yeah. What are you up to this weekend? You got many plans?
3: Might be going camping.
2: Okay.
3: Yeah.
2: That's interesting.
3: Weather depending.
2: You a bit of a camper?
3: Not really. No. But, you know.
2: That's always a bad sign. Someone's like, I've got camping plans. I'm not a camper. I actually hate camping. So good luck. All the best. Rest in peace. Also with us on the Shake Up today, for the first time, Ali Daisy King from Missing Perspectives. G'day, Ali.
4: Hi.
2: How are you?
4: I'm absolutely vibing today. How about you?
2: Oh, amazing. Are you also going camping this weekend?
4: Oh, I would not be vibing. I would not be living la vida loca if that was me. I once almost broke my foot on a camping trip when I was 15 and had to be carried maybe like a good like 8 hours in the camp leader's backpack. So no.
2: Kind of wish that was a topic we were discussing today now. It sounds like you got some experience. I mean, any big plans for the weekend? What else are you doing?
4: I'm going to be spending the majority of the weekend just watching TV shows and reading 3 books ahead of a podcast recording on Tuesday.
2: Wow.
4: Kind of left it last minute.
2: That is quite the list. 3 books. Good luck. I'm sure you can do it. Let's get cracking because we've got so much to talk about.
5: Pack.
6: Because the Pope published an encyclical about AI, can I cite religious concerns as a reason not to use it at work?
5: On Triple J.
2: Yeah, you know, things are getting pretty serious when the Pope weighs in, and Leo has decided to put some comments out there big time on one of the biggest issues in the world right now, artificial intelligence, AI. He's warned of its dangers, also saying he's worried about unending wars, about weapons that are beyond human control. So I want to know, what do you think of the Pope's takedown?
5: Hack. So the Pope just dropped 42,000 words on artificial intelligence.
7: Hey, should we read the Pope's new encyclical and have margaritas?
8: Okay, so you might be asking, what is an encyclical?
9: I think when the leader of the world's largest Christian denomination speaks on an issue like that, it's certainly going to have some influence.
6: This could be an absolutely pivotal moment. I don't think a lot of people are realizing the power that Pope Leo just flexed.
10: The Catholic hype is just so real. It's just so real for me right now.
11: On Triple J.
2: Yeah, what do you think of this? The Pope's encyclical on AI. Do you even know what encyclical means? I had never heard of it before this week, had you? Basically means big message put out there to the whole church following. What do you think of Leo speaking out a bit more about stuff like this? He's also had a tiny bit of beef with Donald Trump lately. Do you think it's enough to bring more young people back into the church? 0439757555. You can hit the text line now. It is the Shake Up on Hack. I'm Dave Marchese, getting into some of the headlines of the week with Sammy Crawford-Smith from Mates Rates and Ali Daisy King from Missing Perspectives. Ali, might start with you on this one. Did you read the Pope's encyclical?
4: Oh, I did not read the entire thing.
2: There's a lot of words. I watched
4: a good few videos of people.
2: Watched a TikTok on it. Same thing.
4: Exactly. I mean, you know, someone else is there doing the work for me. But yeah, I've never heard of this word before. I did when I saw it written for the first time. I was like, I genuinely was like, wait, that's a weird way to spell unicycle. That was my first thought when I read it. But honestly, I think that there's this interesting through line in the world at the moment between that and the conclave of kind of making like Catholicism happen again. And it's a rather interesting element to see everyone having margaritas and going over this as if it is, you know, the Reynolds pamphlet. It's a very fun time to be alive.

0: that this is what people are looking forward to.
1: Some people really interested in Leo. Leo's kicking off on social media at the moment. Sammy, what do you reckon of what the Pope's had to say about AI? Are you with him on a few of these things?
2: I am, to be honest, all with him. I've never been an AI fan, and that's not just because, you know, I'm a technophobe. It's just, it's not romantic, is it? It's
1: you're
2: not sexy. It's not fun.
1: Yeah. Okay, so you're backing Pope Leo on some of this stuff.
2: Yeah.
1: Do you think it's important for big leaders like this, religious leaders even, to weigh in on stuff like AI?
2: Yeah, I think it's interesting with Pope Leo because, you know, I guess prior to this, yeah, as people were saying, they didn't even know that an encyclical
1: existed. Yeah, you got it. You got
2: this.
1: It.
2: Well, got it first try. That's good. But it's interesting seeing people react to that and then, you know, sort of coming around, well, thinking about, you know, these religious figures in a different way.
1: Yeah.
2: Ali, strange.
1: Do you reckon it will get more people into the church? I mean, you mentioned on social media you're already seeing stuff kick off, but do you think that it's enough to draw in crowds? Because we have talked about this on Hack before and, you know, a lot of churches are saying that they're getting more young people in.
0: I will say, as someone who has grown up very largely atheist my entire life, this is the first time I've ever looked at Catholicism or religion in any which way and been like, wait, maybe they have a point. I will say that.
1: You're like, maybe.
0: They kind of did a moral take of something.
1: Can you see yourself heading on Sunday, mixing things up a little bit?
0: Only if I could wear a really cute hat. But other than that, I don't know if it's for me.
1: Sammy, do you reckon it's too late for these warnings? The Pope's been out there being like, AI is dangerous and we've got to be careful, and had the boss of one of the AI companies there, of Anthropic there. I mean, it's kind of stuff that the world largely knows, right?
2: Yeah. Look, I think it might be a bit late. I just don't know how much, the evil CEO guys are listening to Pope Leo, but, you know. We can hope.
1: Well, Donald Trump has been listening to him a bit because they've had some beef, I guess you could say, recently. And this encyclical, there are a few lines in there that maybe referred to the Trump administration. We had the Pope talking about, you know, the way that wars could be used as a way of distracting from domestic issues in politics. I don't know. Do you think that Leo is gathering a big young following?

0: What do you reckon the next encyclical should be on, Ali? Any thoughts on that?
1: Ooh, I mean, while he's taking down AI, there's just so many other great elements that he could take down. But I feel like there's just, I think that I would love to see him taking down, honestly, more about the Trump administration. I'd love to hear him take down the, you know, the Catholic Church's, you know, varied history, let's just say, on pedophilia. That would be a great thing for him to do one on, but okay. I don't know if we're going to see that.
0: You reckon there's a few things for him to tackle. We've got people on the text line, someone saying, see, if any Catholics are still using AI after this, are they heretics, that person says. Good question. Another person saying, over 40,000 words is a lot. What a power move if the Pope used ChatGPT to write the encyclical. Yeah, no one's checked, actually. Are there a lot of M dashes in there? Because no one's had a real look at that. And someone else saying AI is about as dangerous as religion. That person's opinion there. All right, we're going to move on.
2: Hack.
3: A national survey of more than 4,000 teens has found less than half found relationships and sexuality education relevant.
4: So what is sex?
5: There's a lot of misinformation online.
6: Don't have sex, because you will get pregnant and die.
2: On Triple J.
0: Yeah, some dramatic stuff there. And let me ask you a question. How do you rate the sex education that you got at school? Like, when you look back, is it something you think was a positive influence? Did you learn a lot? Did it clear much up for you? Because a survey of thousands of Australian teenagers has found while most of them are getting sex education, the majority are not finding it relevant, which maybe isn't breaking news. But I do want to know, does this check out with your experience? Message in 0439 757 555. Someone on the text line now, Eva, saying, I think Pope Leo speaking out about these issues is only a big deal because so many celebrities choose to be silent on important issues. Oh, that might be referring to the last topic we're talking about. But I am keen to hear what you think on sex ed. Message in now. This is The Shake Up on Hack. I'm Dave Marchese, breaking it all down with Ali Daisy King from Missing Perspectives and Sammy Crawford-Smith from Mates Rates. Sammy, sex education, good memories? Yep.
7: The only sort of thing I can remember from sex education in school was my PE teacher walking into class with a, what can only be described as a large pink dildo and slapping it on the table. It could have been maybe tackled better.
0: Ali's like, can't break high. Okay, so that's your last seeing memory. Ali, what's your memory?
1: I just remember the complete and utter dearth of education about queer sex and sexual identities, and that was just something that's always stuck with me throughout my years.
0: Okay, so you weren't getting a lot of relevant information for you?
1: No, because I am asexual, and I didn't realise that until I was 21. I didn't really even know that asexuality is much of a thing. It was only ever like a punchline of a joke. And then through a classic 2020 late night lockdown internet deep dive, I then figured out something really major about myself that probably should have been taught to me when I was in school instead of focusing as heavily on all of these like victim blaming programs that they'd be doing where it's like, hey, so like, how do we as women like not get assaulted at night? That is the stuff that I was taught in health class.
0: Yeah. I mean, we've got so many messages coming through on this. Rach saying, I went to a Catholic school, so mainly a list of STDs and not much advice on how to avoid them. Carly saying, they forgot sex ed for our year level. Wow. Just missed it all together. And Cam saying, a lot of repression. No sex before marriage. I got laid a lot anyway. All right, King, go off. Nice. Someone else on the text line saying, so hetero. So backing what you're saying there, Ali. Let's hear from some of Hack's audience on Instagram. Here is what Dakota has to say.
8: So I was about 13. My teacher was handing out condoms to everyone and saying, if you don't use them, you'll get an STD and STDs kill you.
0: Yeah, that seems to be a common one that is coming through. A lot of fear put into people's minds in their sex education class. This is Alicia's experience.
9: The extent of our sex ed in high school was putting a banana on a condom.
0: Okay, yeah, the banana on the condom. Similar, Sammy, maybe to the giant dildo, I guess.
7: Yeah.
1: Sad to say we never did that at my school. I feel like I missed out. It was such a hallmark of the teen coming-of-age genre, but somehow I never did that.
0: You missed it. You missed it. Have you heard any other good stories, Sammy, come through from friends or anything about sex ed class or the impact that it had on them?
7: Not particularly.
0: You're like, nothing that's ever come up in conversation.
7: Not really.
0: Someone on the text line now saying, I'm a high school teacher and we're doing an amazing

0: amazing job with sex education, which now covers consent, gender identity, respectful relationships. It's not just baby making and STDs anymore, which is interesting. As someone else saying, we got told our testicles would grow to the size of a chicken's egg, so I've always wondered how big of an egg they meant. I mean, some of the stuff in this research that came out from La Trobe University was pretty concerning. Like, it found that STIs are on the rise, there's falling condom use, one in five people saying they'd experienced unwanted sex. Ali, does that surprise you?
1: Oh, no, I'm surprised it's not higher, quite frankly.
0: Right, okay.
1: I don't know a single... I feel like I hardly know anyone who hasn't, you know, been in some way either assaulted or had, like, that grey area moment of consent. I think that is just such a common thread amongst most of the people I know. Like, it's just... it's an unfortunate reality, which is why asexuality is a privilege.
0: Do you think, Ali, that people are getting more comfortable talking about and admitting, you know, what they know about sex, and the conversations are at least becoming a little easier?
1: I hope so. I hope they are becoming easier and less destigmatized. But it feels like in our society, in a lot of ways, we are going backwards. So I don't know how much change there really has been made.
0: We've got a lot of people on the text line, Phoebe, saying, my health PE teacher tried to tell us gonorrhea and chlamydia were the same, so I got grumpy and ended up educating him. Fair enough. When you can educate the sex educator. Someone else saying, as a non-straight person, I found my sex education made me feel like a freak. Very harmful to my mental health. It was very binary and hetero. Another person saying, I wish we had more learning about sexuality as an asexual girl. I had to learn about it on my own on the internet. And someone else saying, I'm a high school teacher. And yeah, I think a lot of people are doing a really good job in this space. Do you reckon, Sammy, that school is the right environment for this stuff and teachers doing it is the right environment? Or do you think it would be more useful to have outsiders come in and just, you know, a bit of a different space?
2: I definitely think school, like, is a good place to be taught about this stuff, especially because you're with, like, all your peers and friends the same age as you. You're all going through it together. But definitely the PE teachers that we had teaching it were probably not the right people.
0: Oh, really?
2: Probably not.
0: In hindsight, not excellent. No. Any tips, Sammy? I mean, put you on the spot, but any tips on how to make it a lot more accessible, a lot easier for people?
2: It's a big question. I don't know. Look, we'll have to do some research.
0: You're like, I'll get back to you on that one. Ali, any things that you would like to see change?
1: Oh, I would just absolutely love to see the education system progress in a way where they can just talk about these issues of, like, queer sex consent and all of these different issues that were just so glossed over in my youth. And I was only in high school like a decade ago. It's not that long ago, but these things just were not considered. So

0: I would love to see more progression on that. But I'm glad hearing that teacher say that, you know, they're teaching that stuff. I'm glad the next generation is going to be hopefully better off than we are.
1: Yeah, we've got a lot of messages still coming through on this one. People want to talk about it. I guess sex ed is something that just sticks in your mind after school and, you know, people do have memories of it. Someone's saying, I really wish they discussed consent a lot more, especially to young men, not just women. Someone else saying, we learned nothing about fertility and menstrual cycles. Another person saying, yeah, the most I got out of my sex education was from Dolly Doctor. And the Dolly Sealed section, probably not the best source, but I can probably also thank the Catholic education system for being a little light on the education part. All right, there's a lot of thoughts on that one coming through, but we're going to move on.
2: Restaurants can refuse to give tap water to customers.
3: On Triple J.
1: Yeah, not the obvious choice for a true crime podcast, I would say, but definitely making headlines around the world. Let me paint a bit of a picture for you here. It's Italy, 2019, a hotel in a small mountain village. A tourist sitting down for a beautiful dinner asks for tap water to accompany her meal. The request rejected. Instead, an $11 bottle of water is delivered. And thus began a 7-year legal battle to decide, hey, is tap water a human right?
2: Ha! A woman filed a lawsuit and lost after repeatedly asking for tap water with her meal.
4: Sometimes you just need to drink tap water straight from the tap.
5: I only drink filtered water.
2: The woman argued water is a natural resource and universal human right.
6: Sophia is convinced that she can tell the difference between water brands, and I think all water just tastes the same.
7: Is bottled water or tap water better for you?
8: We know not all water tastes the same.
9: Triple J.
1: Yes, the tourist lost the court case, Italy's highest court, finding hotels actually don't have to supply tap water. What do you think of this? And what kind of water do you prefer? Are you picky with water? I wasn't expecting such a big response on the text line, but it is blowing up right now. Someone's saying, I understand wanting to drink tap water, but she probably should have asked why they sell expensive bottled water in the first place, as the local water might not be of good quality. Okay, someone defending the fancy hotel. Another person saying, I once drank tap water in a country roadside hotel in New South Wales. We all ended up sick with giardia. Wish we had bottled water that night. And another person, Michaela, saying, my fiance and I have not had tap water for over 14 years. And if we ever travel to friends' houses where they have tap water, we find it has a weird chemical taste and it's just disgusting. We really notice the

0: soup to me. I can stomach cold tap water if I have to.
1: Okay, interesting. This is the Shake-Up on Hack. I'm Dave Marchese, getting into some of the headlines of the week with Sammy Crawford-Smith and Ali Daisy King. Ali, do you find this story as fascinating as I do?
2: Oh, I most definitely do. As someone who really hates drinking water if it's not ice cold with ice cubes, but not ice cold from being in the fridge, I am a water preference girly. So okay. I get this diva.
1: Okay, right. So you understand it. Sammy, what about you? You have any big thoughts on water?
3: Well, I just want to ask, what's the difference between ice water that's cooled by ice cubes versus in the fridge?
2: I really love to eat ice.
3: Oh, okay.
2: Eat it when it's kind of got a little bit of the, like, a little bit of the water sucked back into the bowl. But it's a little bit, like, hollow.
1: So specific. I love that, though.
3: Well, the ice cube at the end of an iced latte, that is an excellent cube.
1: Delicious. With a tiny little bit of that coffee there. Mm. Yeah, love it. So, Sammy, big thoughts on water?
3: I am not a bottled water guy. And people who are freak me out a bit. It's like, I don't know. Look, I've got some tap water with me right here. Let me have a taste test.
1: Yeah, do it.
3: Delicious. Why would you drink anything else?
1: Good vintage?
3: Yeah, great. Oh. I mean, to be fair, I did go to Perth once. The tap water was a little not up to scratch, but I still drank it.
1: You still drank it? We've got a lot of people talking about Adelaide's tap water, condemning Adelaide's tap water, saying it's criminal. It shouldn't be allowed, that the government should be fixing this, which is interesting. We've got Eric on the line with us. Eric, what are your thoughts on bottled water? You like it or hate it?
4: I hate it with a passion, but I have evidence behind it too.
1: Oh, okay. Give it to us.
4: A lot of bottled water doesn't have the same level of regulation that tap water does. Hmm. So if you were to put tap water against several types of bottled water, the tap water would actually show as being more pure, having less impurities, would have less chlorine, et cetera. It's actually better.
1: Interesting.
4: And for the environment too. I mean, it's a total scam to buy water in a bottle where you can just get it out of the tap.
3: Hell yeah.
1: Okay, right up Sammy's alley there. He's really into that. We've also got

0: have to serve you water because, you know, it is a riot, especially when you're drinking alcohol. But places that aren't licensed in Australia do not actually legally have to give you water.
1: That's interesting. I mean, maybe this should be the Pope's next encyclical. He can do something on the water situation around the world. Look, I've got to say, I'm from an Italian family, spent a lot of my childhood in Italy, and they are crazy about the bottled water, and to an extent which I have never really been able to fully comprehend. Like, they can taste the difference between different brands. And I had cousins here like last year who were staying with me, and we went to a place and they served us this bottled water from Italy, and they said to me, nah, this isn't the Italian water. Like, I know it says it is. And then I followed it up with the restaurant and they were like, oh yeah, we just fill it up. Like, they knew that the water was different. So some people take this stuff so seriously. We've got Josh in Newey saying every public venue should be obliged to provide access to free water. It's a human right. Another person says, as long as it's wet, I'm drinking it. I don't care. Fair enough. Someone else, Tassie tap water is the most elite. Don't even argue with me, Dan saying. And another person saying, no better water than Canberra tap water. Okay. People got big thoughts on this one. We're going to move on. Last topic of the day.
2: Hack. From being the main character to, like, background energy.
3: A new YouGov poll found that only 9% of Gen Z actually wants fame.
2: Get private, soft launch, like, anonymous.
3: You were given the opportunity tomorrow. Would you still want to be famous?
4: On Triple J.
1: How much do you want to be famous? Because a decade ago, it felt like it was most kids' dreams to grow up to be a Kardashian, a YouTube star. But apparently Gen Z is off the idea, and some research published recently found that 9% of Gen Z want to be famous, just 9. Only 5% wanted to be an influencer. 79% wanted to just live a private, quiet life. Does this surprise you? And what is going on here? This is The Shake Up on Hack. I'm Dave Marchese, joined by Ali Daisy King and Sammy Crawford-Smith. Sammy, do you want to be famous?
5: Look, not particularly.
1: But you want to be a little famous. Come on.
5: It couldn't hurt, could it? You know, getting a couple free things every once in a while.
1: Come on.
5: You know, having some nice interactions on the street.
1: Do you reckon you'd rather be rich or famous? Is there one over the other?
5: Yeah, rich, obviously.
1: No, because some people are like, I'd rather be known. I'd rather people know who I am than have the money. But you're saying, I'll take the money or goods.
5: Yeah, yeah. I could use the money to make myself famous.
1: Yeah, probably. True.
5: That'd probably be a way.
1: Ali, thoughts on this? Are you surprised that Gen Z don't want to be famous?
0: No, I'm not surprised in the slightest. I think that Gen Z has seen the absolute best and worst of what fame entails. And they've seen that being a human online is a costly thing. So, like, you know, it's a horrible thing to be famous. I think that's kind of the reality we've grown up with. So I'm very unsurprised by this.
1: Okay, so you think it's the last few years have demonstrated to people the worst sides of being famous and the stuff you do have to give up.
0: Yeah, and I think that at the end of the day, like, if you are someone who is well-known or a celebrity, that idea of a celebrity has changed so much over the past decade even, and the responsibilities of a celebrity. So I'm not surprised that people don't want a bunch of people to be watching their every single move and waiting for them to mess up just so they can feel morally superior.
1: Do you think, Sammy, you'd be a good famous person? Like, if you were famous, you'd know how to do it? Because this is often a discussion that comes up. People are saying, oh, that famous person, they don't know how to fully appreciate being famous. Like, if I was famous, I'd really know how to do it well.
5: I feel like I'd be corrupted. I don't know. I feel like I'd blow up and act like I don't know anyone.
1: Yeah.
5: Probably go to my head.
1: It would. Yeah, fair enough. Someone says I'd rather be rich. Yeah, fair enough. Money does help. Ali, do you think it takes a certain type of person to love fame and to want to be famous?
0: Yeah, it definitely is a very specific type of person. I think it's probably whatever Maya Briggs personality type they are. I'm probably the one it should be. Like, I think I'm the protagonist, ENFJ. And I'm like, technically, I probably should want this. But I think it's much more fun to be like a niche internet person instead of actually being worldwide famous. Would never wish that on my worst enemy.
1: Is that their goal, Sammy, to be a niche internet person?
5: I think being actually famous would genuinely be horrendous.
1: Okay,
5: probably.
1: Right. Okay, yeah, well, we're letting it out here. Everyone's being honest. I love this. On the text line as well, someone says, we live in a time where it's so easy to become viral and famous. What's so wrong with just wanting a normal life? We need to start romanticising being normal again. Do you agree, Sammy?
5: Yeah.
1: Yeah?
5: Yeah.
1: Quiet life, normal life?
5: Yeah. I often fantasise about, you know, just a little cabin. Maybe sort of west

0: west of Canberra or something.
1: Chilly so morning. Specific.
0: Cup of tea on the veranda.
2: Like, so, are you looking at places to stay there at the moment? It was very specific. I feel like you actually have a vision board for this.
0: It just came to me. I just found myself there.
1: It's you camping this weekend,
0: yeah.
1: Having a quiet life.
0: Just thinking about the outdoors.
1: Yeah. Someone on the text line says it all depends on what you want to be famous for. That's true. Like, you can be famous for being a celebrity or whatever, or you could be well-renowned. Like, if you've won a Nobel Prize or something, or you're really intelligent and you've made your fame that way, that could change things. Someone else saying, yeah, being famous would be horrible, wouldn't wish it on anyone. And another person saying, I reckon being rich is much better than being famous. All right, well, we've cleared up all of the world's problems today, I feel. Tap water, fame, sex education, and AI. Cool, lovely. Wrap it up. Olympic thanks to the Shake Up crew, Sammy Crawford-Smith from Mates Rates. Thank you so much.
0: Thanks for having me.
1: And Ali Daisy King from Missing Perspectives. Appreciate you coming on as well.
2: It's been an absolute pleasure.
1: And a big shout out to the hardworking Hat crew as well. Executive producer Edwina Story, radio producer Eva Blakemore, and our reporters Angel Parsons, Jackson Worthington, Ariana Lucente, Alice Angeloni, Shannon Schubert, and Grace McKinnon. Shantan, coming up now. Shantan, do you want to grow up to be famous? What do you reckon?
3: I mean, look, why are we on radio if we don't want to be famous? Why wouldn't we be in the producer booth over there?
1: You're calling everyone out now, Leo. Like, every radio presenter wants to be famous.
3: And look, I disagree that Gen Z don't want to be famous. I don't think, maybe my position, I know a lot of DJs, I know a lot of people who are trying to go viral, so maybe my position is skewed.
1: It's skewed a little bit.
3: But I think everybody, I mean, that's why people are on social media, because they feel like they're going to get famous off that.
1: Do you reckon it's dying down?
3: But they don't want to work hard on maybe being a famous artist. So, you know, there's a lot of, I kind of had to work harder for fame. Now people just want to go viral for having a dumb opinion on a podcast.
1: Shantan, profound thoughts. I actually want to extend the shake-up by a half an hour now so I can get more thoughts of Shantan on fame, on life, on bottled water, all of it. Hey, what is coming up?
3: Coming up, we've got new music from Jungle, which dropped today, and new music from Lude as well.
1: Beautiful. Have a good weekend.
3: All right, I'm getting it started. This is brand new from Young Franco. It's kind of giving Sammy Virgie's teamed up with Rico Dan. It's Champion Sounds.
4: Yo, Rico, you ready for the show tonight? So dark.
5: Yeah, I'm ready, bro.
4: What's that big tune playing in the background?
5: Somebody tell them.

Yes, that is non-producer Benjamin with a rework of a neo-classic, Closer. We also heard Morgrab reworking Milky, Pink Panther's remix by FaceTime, a remix that I'm being super addicted to, and new music from Young Franco. Yes, you are hanging out with Shantan. You have made it to House Party, the official start to your weekend. And I want to know right now, what is the track that's going to get you fired up on a Friday? What is the song that's going to help you dance off all that work week, bad juju, and put you in a good mood heading into the weekend? Let me know on 0439757555. All right, right now I'm about to get filthy. Here's a remix of Dean Turnley, Acting Tough. Language warning. It's Triple J.

And just before that, we played a few 90s house bangers that still get a lot of love on the dance floor. A couple of those tracks have been remixed recently, but I kind of really like the OGs. The OGs, you can't go past them. So yeah, we heard DJ Spiller with Groove Jet, Moose T with Horny, and Madison Avenue with Don't Call Me Baby. Also in there with some Yes Voon and Dean Turnley. All right, you are tapped in with House Party here on Triple J, and I need your help right now. I want to know what track is going to get you fired up on a Friday. What is going to help you shake off all those 9-to-5 bad vibes heading into the weekend? Let me know. 0439-757-555. Right now, sorry about the cough. All right, I've got Corrupt FM, brand new track. They've linked up with Young Franco, sampling a Cassius classic. This one's called Feelings, just came out today.

0: Yes, the sounds of Nerve with Motion Sickness. Also in there, we heard some Fred Again, some Weeknd, some Skrillex, some Charlie XCX, brand new music from Wax Off and Charlie Shell called Party People, Eliza Rose, and brand new music from Corrupt FM and Young Franco, a track called Feelings. All right, you are with Shantan. This is House Party. On the line, I have Sophie. You're from the Mornington Peninsula in Victoria, and you're heading into Melbourne at the moment. What are you doing tonight?
1: I'm going to go see Two Chum.
0: Yes. And what do you love about Two Chum? What are you excited about?
1: I love their music. I love that they collab with Nina Jirachi. I love the scene that they're in. And I just love those boys. They're just so good.
0: Okay. And have you seen them before? Is this the first time?
1: This is my first time seeing them.
0: Okay,
1: yeah.
0: Amazing. And is there a track that you want to hear particularly?
1: I would love to hear Boyfriend.
0: And what is going to be happening on the dance floor when you hear this track? And what do you love about this track?
1: I will just be shaking my entire body to this song.
0: Okay, and what is it? What is it about the track that makes you want to do that?
1: I don't know. It just feels very like sensual. I just love.
0: Yeah, I mean that's the whole vibe is kind of sleazy pop techno.
1: Yeah.
0: You know. Yeah,
1: it's
0: and it just seems like
1: babe.
0: Yeah, and it just seems like a lot of fun. All right, well, look, enjoy. Have an amazing night.
1: I will. Thank you so much. Thank you, Shantan.
0: No worries. It's Two Chum with Boyfriend. It's Triple J House Party. Turn it up.

0: Blackout with Nookie.
1: Doing that, it's Nookie. And when I'm not lapping around my home streets of Nowra, I'm hosting Blackout on Triple J every weekend. Kick back with me as I play artists from Jem Casadaley all the way to Uncle Troy Casadaley, covering all generations of black music. Music by the mob, for the mob. And I want to see you there. 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

And shout out to Sophie, you want to hear that, who's heading along to that gig. All right, you are with Shantan. This is House Party. Right now, we're going to be taking you to the disco. You're going to hear music from Baby No Money, Dochi, and Lotto. And right now, you're about to be Rickrolled.

Yeah, that's Seba with his remix of It Girl by Aaliyah's Interlude. We also heard Sonny Fedora reworking Outkast, some Calvin Harris, some Riri, some Dochi, some Baby No Money, and Saucy Santana. Hey, you are hanging out with Shantan, this house party, queued up on the Wheels of Steel, the Platters of Matter, the Discs of Destiny. I'm going to be playing some tough remixes of Tate McRae and Britney Spears, plus a new drop from Charlie XCX, which just came out last week. And right now, there's a new banger from Dom Dolla and dance music legend Tigger. Don't worry, baby.

playing a few techie bangers. That's a remix of Britney Spears' Give Me More. We also heard Tate McRae, Sports Car remix by DeVault. And we heard new ones from Odd Mob and Dom Dolla. And it's interesting for me to see like the big artists of the tech house movement pushing the tempo of their tracks up from 128 BPMs up to 132 BPMs to adjust to the times. But I feel like they're not going far enough. I think they should go further. Dom Dolla, Odd Mob, I want to hear you do like a 140 track, maybe 145. Go crazy and push it all the way up to 170. All right, that's my two cents. You are with Shantan. This is Triple J House Party. Incoming still, you're going to hear new music from Genesis Owusu and I have a brand new track from Jungle, which I'm super vibing. You're definitely going to hear a lot of on the show. Yeah, it just came out today. I'm going to be playing new Jungle very soon. And right now, also new, this is Charli XCX in her rock and roll era, her rock star era. This one's called SS26. I feel like she just, it's tongue-in-cheek taking a piss.

0: Yeah, Sydney with a classic. Khalees and Andre 3000 with Millionaire. We also started that section with new music from Charlie XCX and Olivia Rodrigo. We had throwbacks from Kid Cudi and Block Party. Sexy Red took us to Pound Town but made it goth. We heard Genesis Owusu as well with his new one, Stampede. All right, Shantan here. This is House Party on the line. I have Matt in Redfern, and you've got a big weekend. You're sending it both Friday and Saturday night. What is on the agenda? What's on the itinerary? What are you up to this weekend?
1: Yeah, 100%, Sean. So I'm mucking about with mates tonight, starting off easy, mucking about, having a few drinks tonight, just mucking

0: fucking about Redstone at a mate's place, and then tomorrow going for a full-on pub crawl all the way from Strathfield back into the city.
1: Okay. What are some of the venues that you're looking forward to frequent on that pub crawl?
0: Definitely the ones around Redfern, so the Abercrombie, 100% looking forward to that.
1: Okay.

0: LMFAO, sorry for party rocking. Are we ever sorry for party rocking, though?
1: Well, I'm certainly never sorry for party rocking. I'm here for a good time, not a long time.
0: All right, well, look, let's get into it. Sorry. Have a good weekend, bro.
1: Cheers, bro.
0: This is Triple J House Party.

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We want to get you across the very best sounds in the scene with Country Club, Triple J's brand new home of country music. 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

Yes, sounds of Childish Gambino, 3005, and LMFAO before that with Sorry for Party Rocking. You are with Shantan, this is Triple J House Party coming up very soon. You're going to be hearing new music from Jungle, which just dropped today. You're going to hear some new Drake, which came out last week. And right now, this is Miss Tandy, Sydney out of Sydney, hottest out of Sydney, Yora. Just a Dance, his name was, blech, can't talk today. Just the name of this one. All right, this is House Party. Gonna start off mid-tempo, build it up into chaos.

Hey, hey, hey, hey. Yes, you are with Shantan. This is Triple J House Party. That's the sound of Devorah and B-Wise with Everything Is Corny. We heard an old favorite of mine, which I've played a lot on radio over the years. That is Goldlink and Tyler, the Creator, with You Say. Dave and Thames with Rain Dance and Miss Tandy with Just a Dance. Shantan here, this is Triple J House Party. Let me know what you're up to tonight. You can hit me up on the text line 043975755. Maybe you're stuck at work. Maybe you're heading home way too late from work at the moment. Maybe you're getting ready for your Friday night. Let me know what you're up to. 043975755. Right now, this is brand new from Jungle. This one's called The Wave. It just came out today. I got some Anoda on the other side of this. And new George Smith. Good vibe, new track from Jungle. I'm absolutely addicted to this one. You're gonna love it, I reckon.

Yes, another Young Franco banger. I played too many Young Franco tracks. That's his remix of Sprinter by Dave and Central C. We heard Justin J with Do I Like It Like That. We heard Noda is also in there. And new one from Jungle, which came out today, called The Wave, which you're definitely going to be hearing on this show in the future. You are with Shantan. This is Triple J House Party. Look, I need your help. If there's a track that's going to get you fired up on a Friday night, that's going to help you get you in the right mood heading into the weekend, then text me on 043-975-7555. I'll give you a call and we'll play it for the nation, to lift the mood of the nation. So yeah, hit me up on 043-975-7555. Big shout out to Tom. He's driving home with his sister Yochi and they're loving the tunes. Charles says every Friday is special. Every song you're slapping down a banger is the banger. And Jake says the fire. The playlist is fire tonight. And shout out to Bella, who's on the way out for Stacey's 22nd birthday. Happy birthday to Stacey. All right. Right now, getting to new music from Georgia Smith. This one came out last week. It's called What Is Done Is Done. She's back on the Garage Tip. UKG crew. Bop, bop, bop, bop. Scrap.

Also there, before that, we're just flying through the tracks. You heard some Tinashe, some Nicki, some New Drizzy, a track called Ho Phase. We heard Bieber, Charlie Shell with Lem Time, a track called Pull Over, which samples Trina, Sailor with Maybe, and we heard new music from Georgia Smith. She's back on that garage tip with a new track called What Is Done Is Done. All right, Shantan Wantan, Ichiban in the mix here on Triple J House Party, warming you up for the weekend with a wide-ranging mix of club tracks. And look, I want to know what you're up to this weekend. I got a busy weekend myself. I'm heading to Canberra tomorrow night to do a spot of DJing. And I always have like a way too loose of time in Canberra. So I'm looking forward to that. But look, more importantly, I'd love to know what you're up to on the weekend. You can hit me up on the text line 043975755. Shout out to Ruby and Beth from Warraga. I'm really bad with Australian place names, but look, they're eating ice cream in the car, listening to the bangers. They want a little shout out. Shout out to Joe. He's driving with his girlfriend, vibing to the tracks, wants to hear some Lil Yachty. I'll try and sort you out. And right now, I'm going to get into brand new music from Lou. This one came out today. He's teamed up with Load and Lock and Harry B. This one's called Your Mind, and it's a bit different for Lude. Lude, you know, for those 175 BPM drum and bass bangers, and this one's a bit more of like a techno 135 BPM sort of a tune. So, yeah, brand new music from Lude, a little bit different. Love to hear your thoughts. Let me know what you think. Got a new Ketama on the way. And some classic Calvin Harris. Get together, Shantan. Hey, let's go.

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I'm keeping on with my words so strong. 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

0: Shout out to the text in the gym right now. Says, this is what I need for the gym. Bumping up those BPMs. Yes, taking you deep into the Doof. Old school Doof remix of Calvin Harris. Miracle put together by Casement. MCB. Also heard Maluji with a rework of Be My Lover. Kenema in there. Fred again. And brand new music from Lude. Teaming up with Lock and Load. Harry B. A track called Your Mind. Came out today. And different sound for Lude. Known more from his drum and bass. And that one's kind of a bit more of a breaks techno one, sitting at like 135 BPMs. All right, joining me on the line, I have Alexis in Launceston. How you doing? You've got a big hockey match going on tomorrow, is that right? Hello, Alexis, you there? What? Tell us about your hockey match tomorrow.
1: Bro, you're still on hold.
0: Sorry, what was that?
1: I'm still on hold, am I?
0: You said you got a hockey match tomorrow and you wanted a track to help boost your confidence. How? Tell us about the hockey match, Alexis.
1: I don't know exactly who I'm playing because I forgot. But I know who I'm playing for, which is a good thing to know.
0: Okay. So who are you playing for, and what position do you play? Sorry?
1: Tamar Taranga.
0: Okay. And what position do you play?
1: I can't remember which position I play.
0: Okay, all right.
1: I've only been playing for a couple games.
0: Okay, no worries. And look, you wanted to hear track Doja Cat, Paint the Town Red. Why this tune?
1: It reminds me of my best friend from primary school.
0: Okay, and why is that?
1: He recommended it to me like once, and I wasn't sure about it at first, but now I'm a huge Doja Cat fan.
0: Okay, well, look, let's get into it. Good luck with your game tomorrow.
1: Yeah, thanks.
0: Cheers. All right, here's Doja Cat, Paint the Town Red. You're on Triple J, this house party. I've got a 2000s R&B mix coming up. Going to hear the artists such as Nelly, Ja Rule, Missy, Eve, Amari, all sorts of vibes. All right, here's Doja on Triple J. Language warning.

0: After over 1,000 entries, we've sifted through the lot and come out with our 5 finalists from this year's Unearth Tyre competition.
1: Making Technicolor trap in a lane of his own, it's Melbourne rapper-producer Lethu.
0: The Sunny Coast heavy outfit already hitting the stages with Speed and Tsunami 270.
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classic Kendrick Lamar, tune called Humble. All right, you are tuned in to Shantan Wantan Ichiban. This is Triple J House Party. Each week, I give you an eclectic mix of club tracks to get you ready for the weekend. I'm hearing from you the text line. Keep those texts coming on 043-975-7555. Shouts on the bus, the party bus, heading to see Homitude tonight. And House Party is helping to get them there. Somebody else's speaker went flat and was crying because the DJ was so good. I'm glad you enjoyed it. Got some Billie Eilish requests, which I might get to at the end of the show. I've got Justin Timberlake request, which I'm definitely about to get to in his next mix. So yes, I'm a little bit sad right now because, you know, I'm working and I'm missing Little Kim's Sydney show tonight. And so I'm going to hit you with a mix of 2000s R&B and hip hop, including tracks from Little Kim, Eve, Mariah Carey, JT, Fitty, Pussycat Dolls, and a heap more. So yes, this is a 2000s R&B and hip hop mix, just classic hits on hits on hits. It's a little bit cheeky. It's a little bit naughty. You have been warned.

0: Yeah, it's just hitting you with a 2000s R&B and hip-hop mix. To end out the night, before we hit you with some classic throwbacks, old hits, old sing-along anthems. I was a little bit kind of sad that I didn't get tickets for Lil' Kim, who was playing tonight in Sydney and touring the country. So I thought I'd treat you to a mix of, like, music from, you know, I guess her later. She was involved in the early 90s hip-hop, but that was more of a 2000s hit. Anyway, we heard artists like Ciara, Missy, Timbaland, Jennifer Lopez, Craig David, Nelly, and a heap more. Nelly Furtado as well. Joining me on the line, I have Mimi in Sydney, Aurora. What have you been up to tonight? How's your night been?
1: Hi, it's been really good. I've been eating Skittles in my room, just vibing out to house party.
0: Oh, just vibing to the tunes. Okay. And look, you wanted to hear Tiger, Rack City. Why this track? What is important about this track? I feel like, you know, I get a couple of requests for this one on the show.
1: It's just such a great song. The beat's sick. The lyrics are great. And yeah, I just love it.
0: All right. Well, look, let's get into it. This is Tiger, Rack City here on Triple J. It's got some rude words. Language warning.
2: 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TT raw, you don't know who you fucking with. 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

peppin' me. 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Rack City, bitch. 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

0: pull out my rags. 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
1: Throwing hundreds, hundreds. Hundreds. Throwing hundreds, hundreds.
0: Rack City, bitch, rack City, bitch.
1: Hundreds, hundreds. Throwing hundreds, hundreds. Hundreds, hundreds.
0: Rack City, bitch, rack City, bitch. Rack City, bitch, rack City, bitch. Rack City, bitch, rack City, bitch. Rack City, bitch, rack City, bitch. 10, 20s in the 50s, bitch. Rack City, bitch, rack City, bitch.

Cardi B with WAP featuring Megan Thee Stallion. Got a little request for that one. You've been with Shanta on this Triple J House Party. A lot of love coming in for Rack City. Declan says he's going to be singing that song to his grandchildren, Rack City. Shout out to Sophie. Also vibing to some Missy, Ciara, and of course, Rack City at the end. All right. Oh, Nor on the text line as well, and Brogan. All right, you've been hanging out with Shanta. This has been House Party. If you like what you heard tonight, you can listen back to it via the Triple J website or the Triple J app. You can also find me on the socials, Shanta_Ichiban. Latifah is up next, bringing you all the best in new dance music. So stick around for Latifah. Send us some nice texts on 043-975-7555. All right, go forth. Have an amazing weekend. Language warning for this one as well. Just playing filthy tracks until I'm out of here. Don Toliver with Buddy.

0: alongside the biggest names in the club. That's great. This is Doof with the T for T on Triple J.
1: Hello, hello, and welcome to the show. 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So I'm really excited. We're going to start things off right now with a brand new one from Cosmos Midnight. They have been working overtime, and this new one is called Last October, right here on Triple J.

Hello, hello. You're in the mix with me, Latifah T, right here on Doof on your Friday night. Throwing yourself headfirst into some of the latest and greatest releases from the Australian dance music world. Right now, if you are loving that Tame Impala album and Dracula in particular, especially after that Matt Corby Like a version, this is a remix from Boys Noize. It's the disco version of the Jenny remix of Dracula, and it goes a little something like this.

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1: Tapping into one of the most consistent emotive electronic producers that we have on offer in this country right now. It's Fractures with his track Hindsight, We Belong With Each Other. And before this, Wax Motif featuring Mater on vocals with You Forget, and Tame Impala, Jenny, and Boys Noise on the Boys Noise Disco remix of Dracula. My name is Lativa T. This is Doof, your home of Aussie dance music. And coming after this, I've got some new Hayden James, and Cooper Smith is in the building, ladies and gentlemen. Yes, he has been killing it at Beyond the Valley, at Ability Fest. Like, he's a staple name in the festival game right now, and he's on his producer grind, and I'm really excited to play you his latest release in just a couple tracks time.

This track is an absolute earworm. Every time I hear it, I have the melody of the horn stuck in my head, glued to my brain, to my noggin, until it shakes out eventually. But it takes a long time for me to get there because this song is so infectious. I'm talking about Low 99 and Yolanda Be Cool with Casa Cantina. We also heard a new one from Cooper Smith, the legend, with All Night. As I was saying before, he really is a staple of the festival scene. He's been playing some of the biggest stages around the country, and now he's popped his producer hat on and he is grinding. So keep an eye out for that name, Cooper Smith. Go chuck him a follow on socials. And coming up, I got some new Peking Duck from their debut album, Paradise.

Vivi Pete and Utility are in the building. A dangerous collaboration is about to happen. And that's exactly what you just heard on Toss It. Also featuring Dealer and Leisha G. But Vivi Pete and Utility are like peas in a pod. They do not go anywhere without

from their upcoming debut album, Paradise. My name is Lativa T. You are listening to Doof, getting an injection of new music from around Australia in your system. And right now, we're going to get into some Caleb Jackson. This one's called Everybody High. It's going to take you on a euphoric journey through some bouncing, bubbly house. And after that, we're going to get into some Alizé, Tentendo and Dave Winnell right here on Doof with me, Lativa T, on Triple J.

If Pink Panthress was Australian, she would probably sound a little like this artist you're hearing right now, Alizé. This is her collaboration with Tentendo. It's called Luxury, and it's all about the finer things in life, darling. My name's Lativa T. This is Doof. I want you to indulge in this song because it's one of my favorites. And then we're going to dance, dance, dance to Dave Winnell, Fisher, and Hellcat Speed Racer right here on Triple J with me, Lativa T.

This is the energy we are bringing into our weekend. I don't want to talk, baby. I just want to dance. It's the one and only Hellcat Speed Racer with Legs Dina. This one is called Stay Blessed, and it really is blessing our ears, our speakers right now. In before this, Fisher with

Wayne and Dave Winnell with A Bit of Runway. My name's Latifah T, and here's a new one on Doof. It's Groove Jet, If This Ain't Love, but it's a remix by Not Without Friends, including the one and only Luke Alessi and Jordan Brando and William Kiss. So it's a real nice lineup of Aussie talent remixing this Sophie Ellis-Bextor classic. Get amongst it right here on Doof on Triple J.

Nothing makes me happier than seeing our Aussie dance acts killing it overseas. And this one's by Luke Alessi. It's called Yes Empress. And he was recently killing it in New York. I saw a TikTok video of him playing a set in the States, in NYC. And it just went off. It's awesome to see that kind of energy. And no wonder also, because he's been absolutely grinding his ass off with new releases like this and B-Funk that we've been playing on the show. So big, big ups to Luke Alessi. He was also one of the names behind the Groove Jet, If This Ain't Love, Not Without Friends remix that we heard before. So let's get back to this. Mel Hall and Darude with Matt.

Finding Nirvana just there with Panal, Earth Gang and Sad Month. You are listening to Triple J Doof with me, Lativa T. And if you are across new music, you may be aware that the Jungle Giants just dropped their fifth studio album. It's called Experiencing Feelings of Joy, and true to the name of its title and the energy that the Jungle Giants bring, it is true joy served up on a silver platter. Let's get into this one. It's A Moment Like That on Triple J.

Nothing gets me more excited when it comes to dance music than a track that has a Kuchka vocal on it. It is every time music to my ears, quite literally, obviously, but then just like Kuchka's voice is just so silky and golden and divine. I am in trance every time I hear it, and this is her collaboration with Christoffsy on Fantasy. We also heard a new one from Young Franco featuring Rico Dan called Champion Sound, and the Jungle Giants up top as well. My name's Lativa T, you're in the mix with me right here on Doof. And headed your way soon, I've got a new Lawrence Guy remix of some Harry Hayes here on Triple J.

I'm doing you right now by doing you wrong in a way. And what I mean by that is this right here is a gorgeous one. It's the Lawrence Guy remix of I Did You Wrong by Harry Hayes. In before this, we got the Dom Dolla relapse of Addicted to Bass and a brand new one from Bag Raiders and Zira, the cherry on top of the ice cream cake that I'm serving up for you here. Sunshine was the name of that one. My name's Latifa T. Let's get into this right here on Doof. The Lawrence Guy remix of Harry Hayes, following it up with some Odd Mob, some Osmosis Jones, and some Charlotte Plank vocals on a Jiggets track. Triple J.

Watch out, you're danger.

Charlotte Plank teaming up with Jiggets on this emotive track. It's called Car Crash on Triple J. Osmosis Jones in before this with Auto Sequence and Odd Mob with Lizzie Lan on vocals, Never Alone up top. You are in the mix with me, Latifa T, right here on Doof, the home of Australian dance music. And we're just 10 minutes away from your Saturday. Yeah, it's almost midnight, darling. So I'm going to give you some heavy hitters to soundtrack and take you there. Pool Club, Will Sparks, Young Franco, let's go.

Happy Saturday, my loves. You are locked in to Doof with me, Latifah T, right here on Triple J, bringing you some of the latest and greatest in Australian dance and electronic music. Like this chill track from Young Franco, Eric the Architect, and Mel Blue. It's called Stay Blessed. And I hope that's the energy we've got this weekend. We're staying blessed, darling. In before this, Will Sparks, JDG, and Luciana gave us Bad Girls, and Champagne by Pool Club and Lupo the Boy. Coming up for this final hour, we're going to crank the BPM all the way up and get some Ben Guerin, some Milky and More Grab, some Motez, Arky Waters, New Memphis LK, and KLP. It's going to be a fun final hour, so do not move a muscle. Stay with me, Latifah T, right here in the sweet spot on Triple J.

Oh, Kuchka, I will never give up on loving this song. It is perfect, full stop, end of my sentence. This one, if you haven't heard it, is Never Give Up on Loving You by the one and only Kuchka, our queen. And in before this, we heard from Kasemba with Release Me, as well as a new remix by Philly and Atlanta Grandma of Cat and Carmel's Cool Star. The music video, the visuals for that are so sick. Go check it out. And some young Franco in before that. Anyway, this is Doof on Triple J.

Latifah, enough of this wub wub nonsense. I want to sing along. Yeah, I hear you right now. And I've got the perfect sing-along just for you. I'm talking Milky and More Grab, Just the Way You Are. It's More Grab's take on the classic pop song that'll just get you dancing no matter where you are, whether you're tapping along on that steering wheel or in the backseat of your mum's car on the way to the club. Who knows what you're up to tonight, but this song is the perfect soundtrack for it. I know that much. It's the perfect song to fall in love to. It's the perfect song to send a rude finger to your ex to go crazy. This song is perfect on Triple J, baby.

the shuttle bus to Star Scum City. It's the name of the debut project by Two Chum, and this right here is such a standout track from it. It's called Invisible Wings, and you'll hear on Doof with me, Latifah T, dissecting and getting into some of the latest and greatest tunes from Australian dance artists. In before Two Chum, X Club and Matthew Dear gave us Hands Up for Detroit and a brand new one from Motez called Confess. I'm going to follow it up with some Arky Waters that's going to smash through your speakers, so turn it up nice and loud for the full effect. You're in the mix with me, Latifah T, here on Doof.

Feeling the power surging through your veins. This one right here comes from Bella Claxton here on Triple J. We also heard a huge run from Arky Waters called Run It Up and Two Charm with their delightful invisible wings. My name's Lativa T. 20 minutes of power left on the show. We're going to zoom through a brand new remix of Dean Tonley's Acting Tough by Mallgrab, some brand new Memphis LK, and some Dory, Amy Wiles, and KLP.

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I'll catch you a little later tonight, Saturday night. 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
1: This week on Breakfast, we'll be rounding up meeting all of our incredibly talented Triple J Unearthed High finalists. 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
1: He has been touring around with Baker Boy, just dropped a fresh new album. What will he cover? 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

0: Hey, my name is Audrey Ober, and I covered Malcolm Todd's Earrings for Lick of Persian. I wanted to sing his song. In our family, we go tit for tat, and we go song for song. My goal in sitting down and writing music is always prove yourself as a writer. This is a song that is, it was really fun for me to sing because I just felt like I was singing. Yeah, Malcolm, I love you. You are such a sweetheart. It means a lot that he sang my song first, and I hope he likes my version.
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1: After over 1,000 entries, we've sifted through the lot and come out with our 5 finalists from this year's Unearthed High competition. 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
1: Get ready for some lighter and brighter days because Matt Corby is touring in June. The Tragic Magic singer is not the only honeyed vocal hitting the road. Our mate Greta Ray is coming along too. They'll be gigging from early to mid-June, so get in quick. If you're still craving more after Matt Corby, get around rising pop girly Chloe Parche. She'll be playing all-ages shows in intimate settings across Eora Sydney, The Ange in Brisbane and Narm Melbourne from June 14. 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

0: Hey, my name is Audrey Ober, and I covered Malcolm Todd's Earrings for Like a Virgin. I wanted to sing his song. In our family, we go tit for tat, and we go song for song. My goal in sitting down and writing music is always prove yourself as a writer. This is a song that is, it was really fun for me to sing because I just felt like I was singing. Yeah, Malcolm, I love you. You are such a sweetheart. It means a lot that he sang my song first, and I hope he likes my version.
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0: Love you, Malcolm.

Lennon, it's not Cartier, I'm my honest, a Richard. 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I ain't seen Shorty in a minute. She asked how I am, I said calm. 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
1: This week on Breakfast, we'll be rounding up meeting all of our incredibly talented Triple J Unearthed High finalists. Out of Perth, we've got Zoe V. And out of Melbourne, we'll be meeting Leafu.
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1: He has been touring around with Baker Boy, just dropped a fresh new album. What will he cover? We will find out. It's a big week on Breakfast. 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

0: bet.
1: What's a rumble?
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1: That's right, Rum Jungle is making some massive noise about their winter tour. Their newest album, Marginalia, lands right before they hit the road. So be one of the first to hear it in live settings on Aussie stages from June 19 till early July.
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0: Hey, my name is Audrey Ober, and I covered Malcolm Todd's Earrings for Like a Virgin. I wanted to sing his song. In our family, we go tit for tat, and we go song for song. My goal in sitting down and writing music is always prove yourself as a writer. This is a song that is, it was really fun for me to sing because I just felt like I was singing. Yeah, Malcolm, I love you. You are such a sweetheart. It means a lot that he sang my song first, and I hope he likes my version.
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0: What a way to wake up, hey? That is South Summit Heartless here on Triple J. And you are locked and loaded listening to Weekends. My name is Sarah Davenport. So stoked to be here with you while I fill in for Jordan Barr, both this weekend and next. And I'm going to keep you company with lots of music, but this is a two-way street. You're keeping me company as well. So let me know what you're getting up to today. 0439 757 555. Whatever it is, I think I've got some music in store for you. I've got that Generation Young Lean track on the way. I've got some Layla Ibrahimi, some Kedema. Plus, right now, I want to introduce you to one of our Unearthed High finalists. Triple J Unearthed's search for the best high school age music maker right across the country is almost at a close. We have crowned five finalists, and right now I want to hit play on a track from 15-year-old Perth-based Zoe V. If you're a pop fan, I think you're really going to enjoy not only the production of this, but the vulnerable yet energetic songwriting. Let's see what she has to say.
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2: When I was 9, I picked up the guitar. 12, I started playing shows. 13, I started writing. And by 14, I launched my first song called Out of the Blue, which was my first ever entry to Unearthed High. I'm heavily inspired by Viva Duvi, Julia Wolf, Paramore, Nikki Zafania, and if you're niche enough, my dear friend Mary A. Cassandra and Lucky. If I was lucky enough to collaborate with anyone, I reckon it would be with the beloved Spacey Jane. They're just so sick and I just love them so much. I'd also love to be able to tour in and out of Australia, keep writing music and inspiring other young musicians. Favorite Mistake is my latest release, and this track explores what it's like to be scared to love someone because you know the risks that love has.
0: So let's do it. Your Unearthed High finalist, this is Zoe V with Favorite Mistake. Give us some love on the text line, 0439 757 555. Let me know what you think. You're on Triple J.

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1: Hey, this is Eka Vandal, and Triple J are featuring my record Looking for People to Unfollow all this week. This next track is called Sorry Crash. It's the second one off the album, and it was originally called Kiss Rock Bottom, but then I realised you don't actually kind of hit rock bottom at all, you just keep falling. So this track is about that mood.

It's hard-hitting, fiery, and everything we've come to expect when it comes to Eka Vandal. That is Sorry Crash, and it comes from our feature album All This Week here on Triple J, Looking for People to Unfollow. You heard some falls in before it, as well as one of our Unearthed High finalists, Zoe V. And she's inspired by the likes of Maria Cassandra, Biba Doobie, a little bit of Paramore influence there as well. And you've been running up the text line on 0439757555. One person saying, whoa, Zoe V will be writing some big songs. Another Veronica's, dare I say. Interesting. Huge musicality in her style, maturity and beauty in her rock. She is one of our Unearthed High finalists. We are on the search for the best high school age music maker right across the country. You can check out the rest of our finalists over on the Unearthed website or socials. And you are on Triple J Weekends. My name is Sarah Davenport. I'm going to keep things moving. Got some Ketama on the way as promised. And right now, this is Charlie Lucas. The song's called Effin' Embarrassing. And you're on Triple J.

0: It's from the heart. It's DC Maxwell. That one is called The Singer. You can find it over on his Triple J Unearth profile. And you heard it here on Triple J Weekends with me, Sarah Davenport. It's just gone 7:30, which means it's time for a news update.
1: Hey, Jono Wakely here with a quick Triple J news update. US President Donald Trump has suggested that a 60-day extension of the ceasefire with Iran is imminent. He says most remaining issues between the US and Iran have been agreed to and that he is close to making a final determination for a formal extension to the ceasefire. If signed, the agreement would mark the most significant diplomatic breakthrough since the war began. The president foreshadowed it would include lifting the US naval blockade of the Strait of Hormuz and the removal and destruction of Iran's remaining enriched uranium. Back home, internal health data shows cases of diphtheria began rising in the Northern Territory a month before the first public health alert. The data obtained by the ABC shows the case numbers began increasing in late February and jumped in March, with an alert first issued by NT Health on the 23rd of March. More than 260 cases have now been recorded nationally, most of them in the NT, making this by far Australia's worst diphtheria outbreak in recent history. A woman has been charged with making multiple bomb threats to public places across two states. The 23-year-old was arrested at a home in Murwillumbah in northern New South Wales on Friday. Police allege she sent hoax bomb threats to more than a dozen schools across the state, as well as two airports in New South Wales and Queensland. And in sport, 24-time Grand Slam champion Novak Djokovic is out of tennis's French Open following his third-round defeat to Brazilian teenager João Fonseca.
0: Jono, thank you for coming through for this news update. We've been hearing talk about possible ceasefire in the Middle East over the past couple of days. Am I right in saying that?
1: Yeah. So as we've been reporting a couple of hours ago, Donald Trump said he would be making a final determination on what's been called a memorandum of understanding with Iran. We've not heard from him yet, but we're closely monitoring for when he makes a statement after that determination. Now, this memorandum of understanding is a ceasefire extension by another name. In terms of what's actually in it, Trump has foreshadowed it would include lifting the U.S. naval blockade of the Strait of Hormuz and the removal and destruction of Iran's remaining enriched uranium. It would also reportedly extend the ceasefire to provide Iran and the U.S. time to reach a final agreement addressing Washington's demand for Tehran to end its nuclear program, which Iran has been staunchly against. Over the past couple of days, we've been getting encouraging signals out of Washington that this deal will go through. At the very least, they've agreed to most of it with Iran, but official channels in Iran have been really touch and go, saying that there's no

0: agreement that has been reached. Hopefully we'll have further news on this as the day goes on, so stay tuned. We'll be bringing the latest in the bulletins.
1: Yeah, so nothing formally announced as of yet, but surely will happen soon. What else has been happening in the region, just to keep us up to date?
0: Yeah, so in Lebanon, a different arm of this conflict between Israel and Lebanese militant group Hezbollah, Israel has been intensifying its attacks on Lebanon in its campaign against Hezbollah, despite an ongoing ceasefire there. They've been hitting Beirut, the capital. They've also been hitting the ancient city of Tyre. Some analysts are saying Israeli Prime Minister Benjamin Netanyahu wants to keep this war going in a departure from US efforts to bring the conflict with Iran to an end. Israel says that it's coming under increasing drone attacks from within Lebanon, from Hezbollah, and it's only retaliating. Iran has always said that a cessation of hostilities with Hezbollah has to be part of the ceasefire deal, but it's unclear if Washington will be able to rein that conflict in. So stay tuned. We'll be bringing you more info as it comes out.
1: Jono, thank you so much.
0: My pleasure. Thank you.
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Does your heart just break a little bit more whenever you hear that track? Mine certainly does. It's called I'm Sorry, Maria, and it comes from Layla Ibrahimi here on Triple J Weekends. My name is Sarah Davenport. Thank you so much for spending your Saturday morning with me. We're easing into it together, trust me. And I'm loving hearing how you're spending the weekend. 0439 757 555 is where you can get in touch. Let me know what's going on in your world. Zach texting in, unfortunately driving from Ballarat to Melbourne for a job, but at least I have 90 minutes of Triple J listening. I know that's right. I know that drive. It's a little bit rough, but you got this. Someone else texting in, Rob in Bundjalung Country, enjoying a leisurely breakfast followed by a bicycle ride and some beach time. Oh, hell yeah. That sounds just damn right delightful. Let me know what you're getting up to, whether you are also enjoying some beach time or maybe you're just having some time at home. That's okay too. After this, I've got TK Maida, but this is Don Toliver, ATM. You're with me, Sarah, on Triple J Weekends.

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Can you believe that track is 10 years old? It's TK Miser, Simulation. It came in at number 83 in the Hottest 100 of 2016. And here we are in 2026, and she is still killing it as per. I would expect nothing less. You are here on Triple J Weekends. My name is Sarah Davenport, keeping you company. And I've got so much music I want to squeeze in before we get to the news. Like an empty fire. Including this one right now from Generation Young Lean, Storm 2.